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5: Westside Nurseries on Highway 21 in Owen Sound.
0: Bruce County weather.
7: Partly cloudy tonight with an overnight low of 5, then a mix of sun and cloud tomorrow. Wednesday's high 16, sunshine on Thursday and Friday with highs of 19.
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5: Bruce County weather.
6: Partly cloudy tonight with an overnight low of 5, then a mix of sun and cloud tomorrow. Wednesday's high 16, sunshine on Thursday and Friday with highs of 19.
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5: Partly cloudy tonight with an overnight low of 5, then a mix of sun and cloud tomorrow. Wednesday's high 16, sunshine on Thursday and Friday with highs of 19.
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0: 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The Bruce. From Boundary Peak 187 to Cape Spear, Newfoundland. Sea to shining sea, Canada. Pumping out some of the best rock in the world. The Bruce champions Canadian independent music, including Indigenous and Bruce County musicians. Here's the deal. 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Friends of the Bruce, give us a heads up on untapped Canadian independent music that you've discovered and you're digging. The best country in the world, making the best music in the world. 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
4: Partly cloudy tonight with an overnight low of 5, then a mix of sun and cloud tomorrow. Wednesday's high 16, sunshine on Thursday and Friday with highs of 19.
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7: Partly cloudy tonight with an overnight low of 5, then a mix of sun and cloud tomorrow. Wednesday's high 16, sunshine on Thursday and Friday with highs of 19.
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6: Bruce County weather.
7: Partly cloudy tonight with an overnight low of 5, then a mix of sun and cloud tomorrow. Wednesday's high 16, sunshine on Thursday and Friday with highs of 19.
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3: Partly cloudy tonight with an overnight low of 5, then a mix of sun and cloud tomorrow. Wednesday's high 16, sunshine on Thursday and Friday with highs of 19.

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4: Partly cloudy tonight with an overnight low of 5, then a mix of sun and cloud tomorrow. Wednesday's high 16, sunshine on Thursday and Friday with highs of 19.

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6: A low of 5 overnight under partly cloudy sky, then a mix of sun and cloud for the day ahead. A high of 16, sunny and 19 on Thursday, 19 as well on Friday with more sunshine.

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5: Bruce County weather.
6: A low of 5 overnight under partly cloudy sky, then a mix of sun and cloud for the day ahead. A high of 16, sunny and 19 on Thursday, 19 as well on Friday with more sunshine.
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0: Bruce County weather.
4: A low of 5 overnight under partly cloudy sky, then a mix of sun and cloud for the day ahead. A high of 16, sunny and 19 on Thursday, 19 as well on Friday with more sunshine.
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0: Bruce County weather.
4: A low of 5 overnight under partly cloudy sky, then a mix of sun and cloud for the day ahead. A high of 16, sunny and 19 on Thursday, 19 as well on Friday with more sunshine.
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3: Bruce County weather.
4: A low of 5 overnight under partly cloudy sky, then a mix of sun and cloud for the day ahead. A high of 16, sunny and 19 on Thursday, 19 as well on Friday with more sunshine.
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0: Bruce County weather.
5: A low of 5 overnight under partly cloudy sky, then a mix of sun and cloud for the day ahead. A high of 16, sunny and 19 on Thursday, 19 as well on Friday with more sunshine.
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0: Bruce County weather.
4: A low of 5 overnight under partly cloudy sky, then a mix of sun and cloud for the day ahead. A high of 16, sunny and 19 on Thursday, 19 as well on Friday with more sunshine.
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0: Bruce County weather.
5: A low of 5 overnight under partly cloudy sky, then a mix of sun and cloud for the day ahead. A high of 16, sunny and 19 on Thursday, 19 as well on Friday with more sunshine.
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0: Bruce County weather.
4: A low of 5 overnight under partly cloudy sky, then a mix of sun and cloud for the day ahead. A high of 16, sunny and 19 on Thursday, 19 as well on Friday with more sunshine.
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0: Bruce County Weather.
4: A low of 5 overnight under partly cloudy sky, then a mix of sun and cloud for the day ahead. A high of 16, sunny and 19 on Thursday, 19 as well on Friday with more sunshine.
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0: Bruce County weather.
3: A low of 5 overnight under partly cloudy sky, then a mix of sun and cloud for the day ahead. A high of 16, sunny and 19 on Thursday, 19 as well on Friday with more sunshine.
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3: A low of 5 overnight under partly cloudy sky, then a mix of sun and cloud for the day ahead. A high of 16, sunny and 19 on Thursday, 19 as well on Friday with more sunshine.
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1: It's 6 o'clock. Good morning. I'm Claire McCormack. Police Parkette in Port Elgin has been closed and fenced off. The last occupant of a homeless encampment vacated the site on the town's main street last week. The town says others who had previously stayed there had either accepted support through Bruce County or moved on before the decision to close the Parkette. According to the town, more than a dozen individuals were supported by finding safer, more stable housing. The town closed the Parkette for maintenance and repair work with no reopening time yet, saying improvements will be included in the 2027 budget. Last fall, there was a small encampment a couple of blocks up Goderich Street at Coulter Parkette. Occupants there rallied to raise awareness about their desire for an overnight warming center. There are no dedicated overnight public warming centers in Saugeen Shores in the winter, leaving those who are in the cold to try to find a business that's open. During regular business hours, people can use the library branches. Those in need of emergency housing assistance can call 211. Bruce County Council received

0: Clouds today, 40-kilometer wind gusts, a high around 16, the UV index 5 or moderate. Clear tonight, still breezy, the temperature dropping to 8 degrees. Sunshine Thursday, and a high around 19 degrees. Right now, it's 7 degrees in Tobermory and Walkerton. It's also 7 in Saugeen Shores. I'm Claire McCormack for all of your latest local stories on demand. Grey Bruce News, wherever you get your podcasts.
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2: All right.
3: I want to hit this first thing this morning here because it involves a little bit of penis talk, all right?
4: Yay!
5: I like how that, yay, just so a subtle little yay.
3: Matthew McConaughey's methods, right?
4: Okay.
3: Well, they might be a little unconventional, but he does get some results. So here, Jimmy Kimmel got emotional during this year's Emmys when his longtime band leader was honored during the In Memoriam segment.
4: Okay.
3: So he'd passed away, right?
4: Yeah.
3: So he went to the bathroom to recoup, and there's McConaughey at one of the urinals. So Matthew saw that Jimmy was, he was all choked up, right? So he came over and gave him just a long, warm hug. But then Jimmy noticed something. He said, "Matthew, is that your penis out?" And McConaughey replied, all right. Yes, indeed it is. In fact, I'm going to rub it up against you a little bit.
4: Oh.
3: Yeah. Turns out it was just what Jimmy needed.
5: That would break
3: Jimmy
5: your...
3: said, I'll tell you. Yeah, that lightened the moment considerably.
5: And right at that time...
3: somebody comes out of the...
5: It was Woody Harrelson. Woody comes Harrelson out of the sit-down. Yeah,
3: And he says, oh, all right, fellas. Carry on.
4: Whatever helps you feel better.
3: Right. And that helped Jimmy. So there you go.
5: And that's about what Woody said. He goes, I'm not a judger.
3: Uh-huh.
5: I, you know, two grown, maybe not in the bathroom at the Emmys, but whatever. Yeah, whatever you got to do.
3: Just remind me not to go into the bathroom at the same time, Longmire, please, Shane.
5: It was a good thing. It was a good thing McConaughey was rubbing against Jimmy and not Woody's Woody.
3: Oh.
4: Woody.
3: Right.
5: That
3: might have been funnier.
5: Yes.
4: It might have been funnier.
5: Then they probably all went out back for a doobie hoochie woochie.
4: Oh, for sure.
5: Hey, those
3: I
5: guys.
3: I hope they did.
4: Oh, my
3: how are you guys doing? Jenny?
4: Yeah, I'm all right.
3: Yeah, you're all right?
4: Yeah.
3: Just still limping around?
4: Still limping around. I got to pour one out to my dog, Murdoch. He passed away yesterday.
3: Oh, no. Shanny.
4: Yeah.
3: How old was Murdoch?
4: He was like 12 and a half.
3: Yeah, what breed?
4: Black Lab, which is a long life.
3: It is.
4: Yeah.
3: It is.
4: Him was an old man, and he wasn't doing very well.
3: So
4: I got back from my appointment and had to take him to the vet.
3: Oh, Shanny, I'm so sorry.
4: Yeah, well, he lived a good life. He had lived his best life.
3: Well, that's the way to look at it, for sure, but it still stings, man.
4: You know, it sucks. Yeah.
3: It does suck.
4: Yeah. It's the first time, actually, in like 22 years that I don't have a dog. I've always had a dog. I'm a dog person, so.
5: Really?
4: It was weird this morning waking up.
3: No doubt about
4: it.
3: Yeah. And probably too soon about thinking about another dog, but.
4: I'm going to not be responsible for something for a while.
3: Okay. Just take a break.
5: That's a good move.
4: I'm giving myself like 5 years.
5: We do that too much. We rush into new pets.
3: Absolutely.
5: After the day. I mean, we've done it at our place more than once when we've lost
4: a
5: pet.
4: We've
5: rushed in and.
3: Sometimes a dog will pick you too, right?
4: Well, if that happens,
3: that's happened with our dog Moe's.
4: Yeah, well, you can't help that.
3: Because it was, I don't know how long our last dog had passed away. And I don't know how long it was until we hadn't even talked about getting a new dog yet.
4: Yeah.
3: And we're at Pumpkin Fest. This is 10 years ago now, coming up Pumpkin Fest, right? And there's little Moe's, and somebody was walking around with this little puppy, right?
4: Oh,
3: trying to give it away.
4: Oh, yeah.
3: And it just crushed me.
4: How do you not take that dog?
3: It just crushed me.
4: I would have taken the dog.
3: So 10 years, no, he's 10. Moe's is 10.
4: Oh,
3: he's getting a little long in the tooth, too. He's Black Lab as well. Black Lab and Corgi. But
4: well, good for you, because the vet told me yesterday that they normally only last till about 8 or 9.
3: Yeah.
4: And that,
5: so you got 4 extra years.
4: Yeah, if they live longer than that, then you're doing a good job.
3: See, my heart goes out to you, though, because I know what that feels like.
4: Yeah,
3: it's not good.
4: Yeah. Back to penis talk.
5: On that happy note.
4: Right.
5: Well, if yours is happy, I hope it is. It is early in the morning. Maybe you're just getting...

0: You probably missed Longy and Bruffer's good bit if there was one, but thanks for sticking around. Longy and Bruffer on the Brews.
1: Well, we got the Scooby Gang back together this morning.
2: That's right. Yeah. We got the
1: Longy Bruffer and Shandy Lou.
2: We got the Woody news out of the way.
1: Got the Woody news right off the top there. That is good. We are live on location this Friday.
3: Yeah.
1: Sort of kicking off the battle, the big curling events. I guess
2: that's going to be
1: Friday, Saturday,
2: a big do. All sorts of television coverage on that.
1: Right.
2: CBC. Jam,
1: so we'll be at the Holiday Inn.
2: Yeah, we're going to
3: just chilling at the Holiday Inn
2: Suites.
1: We can maybe a Continental
2: Express.
1: Breakfast.
2: Oh, I think it's going to be more than a Continental.
1: Yeah.
2: I'm counting on it. I'm not taking my...
1: Your English muffin.
2: I'm not going to take my own English muffin. That means I could double it up tomorrow.
1: A fella could. A fella could.
2: These
1: are lowercase W's.
3: When you double them up, that's a solid
2: it
3: breakfast.
2: It makes a mess.
3: Sandwich.
2: It gets all
1: here,
2: over me.
1: When was that you doubled?
2: Friday.
1: That thing was that big.
2: Friday.
1: Was that Friday?
2: Yeah.
1: Did you see that?
2: Because
1: that thing, like a triple decker.
3: My goodness.
2: Because on Monday we had stacked, right? So I didn't eat my Monday sandwich. So by Friday I had double eggs ready to go.
1: Uh-huh.
2: A double egg, double cheese, double bacon. And that thing was, and that's a couple weeks in a row that has happened on me.
1: Yeah.
2: And it's hard
3: to get lucky though.
2: Make a mess, eh? It's kind of like
1: Oh, it's messy.
2: When you bite it and it squishes all out. Kind of like a Big Mac. So good, but so messy.
3: Yeah, if it's messy, it means it's good.
2: Correct.
3: Yeah.
2: Did you hear there's a McDonald's down in, where is it, Georgia? They had a little unfortunate incident with some Wendy's people.
3: Oh, no.
1: What?
2: Two Wendy workers in Georgia were arrested after allegedly breaking into a car at a nearby McDonald's of an employee that worked there.
1: Not just coincidence.
2: I don't know if it was targeted. Oh, okay. You know, Wendy's is pretty targeted on their social media.
3: Goodness.
2: So I don't know if the employees are doing that.
3: That's funny.
1: It is funny. Speaking of Wendy's.
2: Officials are calling them the Square Patty Duo.
1: Oh,
3: my God. Goodness. Okay, I got it.
1: So Wendy's is releasing an emo album today.
3: What?
1: Yeah, they teased a graphic of the Wendy's logo with side bangs swooping over one of her eyes, or Wendy's eyes.
2: Oh,
1: like,
2: that's
1: just like emo, right?
3: Oh,
2: that's
3: my
2: sad.
3: Goodness.
2: So,
3: get
2: it? That's sad, bro. Get it?
1: I get it.
2: Come on.
1: I get it.
3: Emo.
1: The six song track list. It was on Instagram. So here's the tracks. Right. She said she didn't want fries. She lied.
2: I'll just have some of yours.
1: Salt in the wound.
2: See, these are sad.
1: Uh-huh. I missed the sunroom.
3: Yeah, these are good.
1: The best combo meal on the worst night of my life. It's not a phase. It's a 10-piece.
3: It's a 10-piece.
1: And track number 6, My Frosty's Funeral.
3: My Frosty's Funeral.
1: So I know that I went down a bit of a Reddit rabbit hole with this one. One person was joking around and said, well, getting a Wendy's album before My Chemical Romance's long-awaited fifth album.
3: No, jeez.
2: And then,
3: that's
2: Chinese
3: good.
2: Democracy. We're still waiting.
1: You want fries for that?
2: Here's kind of emo-y.

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1: Hey, neighbor, what you working on over there?
2: I'm just adding some power to the old leaf blower.
1: Is that a turbo?
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0: Wired in, home of Willie Fest. 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

0: are better morning shows, but why nitpick? Longy and Brumper on the Bruce.
1: We touched on this a little bit yesterday, but you're here now, Shandy, so we'll get into it a little bit
2: careful
1: more.
2: Careful what you touch on.
1: Ah, it's true. Now, I'm talking about going through the big D, and I don't mean Dallas. D-I-V-O-R-C-E.
2: The only reason I can spell that is thanks to... Oh, crap.
1: It's a memory,
2: it's
1: right?
2: Not Loretta Lynn. It's not Patsy Cline. It is...
1: Reba McEntire?
2: No, it's not Reba McEntire.
1: Oh, you mean the song?
2: D-I-V-O-R-C-E.
1: Tammy Wynette.
2: Tammy Wynette. That's the one I was looking for.
1: If you're talking old country, I'm your guy.
2: Yeah. Okay, well, you want to hear something real quick before you get into that?
1: Yeah.
2: Conway Twitty? You know him?
1: Yeah. Yeah. Absolutely. I watch Family Guy.
2: And we'll get into this next hour. It's not his real name. And we have a not real name thing coming up next hour, by the way.
1: Wake up and win.
2: His name is Harold Lloyd Jenkins. He chose his stage name by just picking two towns on the map, Conway, Arkansas, and Twitty, Texas.
1: I would have stuck with Harry Jenkins.
3: Right?
2: How do you like my Harry Jenkins?
1: Yeah.
3: That's a great name.
1: How do you like me now?
2: That's his porn name.
1: Okay. So this isn't... Ladies and gentlemen, Conway Twitty. I'm talking about a food divorce.
2: Here, all right.
3: Food divorce.
1: So that means that partners handle their own meals on their own schedules. Right? Rather than planning, cooking, eating together as a household, a relationship therapist said that the goal is to take food off the list of daily negotiations that can create stress and resentment over din-din.
2: Whatever you want. Whatever. Maybe that's just because the girl's
1: Karen
2: going,
1: asks
2: I don't know
1: me all
2: what
1: the time, what do you want for supper tonight? And I'm blank.
3: Yeah.
1: I'm absolutely blank because whatever she cooks, I'm eating.
3: Yeah.
2: I tell you.
3: That's good, though. You're not complaining.
1: That's the way our relationship works.
3: Yeah, right? You're not complaining. You're eating what's given to you.
1: I'm sure she probably is complaining behind my back. But
2: as the cooker of the dinners,
1: yeah,
2: it is exhausting to keep figuring out something to make of it. Like,
3: isn't
2: honestly,
3: it,
2: God.
1: Yeah, she got something. You probably have a kid that says, oh, I won't eat that.
3: Yeah.
1: Oh,
3: separate suppers. Mm-hmm. I know.
2: I've divorced my kids for meals.
1: You're
3: that's
1: for
3: what
1: sure
3: I've done.
1: For the kids.
3: Yeah.
2: And then I have, I just have one older one home now. And it's getting different because I used to make such big meals. And now it's like, okay. And then you go, is he going to be home? Is he not going to be home? You know what I mean? Like, you got to let me know. If not, we'll have leftovers, da da da. So I've almost food divorced everybody.
3: Yeah.
2: Said, I'm going to eat this. You guys get what you want.
3: I've done it with everyone but my husband. Because he knows me enough now, and I'll tell you, menopause has made me go, I don't want to figure it out anymore. I'm done. It's like how many years of making dinners every single night and coming up with them and making separate ones. And so I divorced the kids,
1: Shandy,
3: like you said. They have to make their own.
1: You let the menopause take the wheel.
3: I have. Yeah, I don't care.
2: My wife
3: But he's
2: eat.
3: Smart, though. He knows what I like. So if I'm not, like if I don't know what I want, he's smart enough to go, okay, well, she likes this, this, this, or this. And he'll bring me home, and I eat it like you. I won't complain. I didn't have to make it.
2: My wife will eat just about anything I make her because she won't eat herself. Like, she won't go to the trouble of
1: dinner.
2: Making something,
3: and I'll do
2: right?
3: that, too.
2: So,
3: I'll just starve.
1: I as well.
2: So it's like, let me get you some. Have you eaten today? Let me remind you.
1: So younger generations seem to be abandoning traditional meal schedules. And according to this study, 1 in 4 of us eat every meal alone. 1 in 4.
3: Wow.
1: Now, downside here, couples who regularly eat together tend to report higher relationship satisfaction.
3: Yeah.
1: Right? Because you're sitting around, you're eating together.
2: You make a little time for each other.
1: Yeah. Right?
2: Chatting.
1: Together, so you can skip the shared dinner if you want, but you'll need to replace it with some other activity, if you know what I'm talking about. He does not know what he's talking about. No.
2: And you were talking... And you were talking about younger people. They're not doing that either, I heard.
1: Oh, I heard that.
3: That's sad. What is that? That's
2: we'll talk about that sometime
1: will we?
2: Today. I think so.
1: Okay.
2: We'll work it out for the young folks.
1: Oh, we will work it out, will we?
2: We'll get them a room right here.
1: Thanks for teasing.

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0: when you hand pent-up frustration a microphone? Longy and Proper on the Bruise.
1: Speaking of pent-up frustration, no. Big voice
2: guy. So we
1: got to
2: do this, do we?
1: We got to do it, I guess.
2: All right.
1: Hey, when Playboy magazine releases the results of a survey, you have to appreciate. Survey says top five answers on the board. No, they're not. Is the top five answers. They did a Gen Z study. Thousands of Gen Zs between the age of 18 and 29.
2: Okay.
1: So 29. Just in the prime of their lives.
2: Yeah. I've got a son that's in that age.
1: And to put I have a few, I guess.
3: Yeah.
1: And to put it simply, they are just not doing those as much as they used to, even on their own.
3: Self-pleasuring?
1: That's the way they put it in the thing, and I didn't even know. It sounds fine coming out of your mouth, but I don't know.
2: I was afraid of this bit because of what he was going to spit.
1: Well, that's right, because it could go. Well, what is it? Spits or
2: nature's own?
3: It's protein.
1: Apparently, this is men and women, both sides. One in three Gen Z men have, and close to half of the women reported not engaging in
3: self-pleasuring
1: a single time in the last 3 months.
3: Ugh. That sounds terrible. Why not?
1: That's the entire summer.
2: It's a summer.
1: It was supposed to be the summer of longing and no.
4: I was busy.
3: It's like prime time to get that done.
1: Yeah, and not only with the, talking about
3: self-pleasuring.
1: They're having less with partners as well. Now that is a little easier to understand because it's harder for Gen Z to date than it was for us to find partners.
3: Yeah.
1: Maybe to afford dating. Maybe even to find a place because a lot of them are still living at home.
3: Wouldn't that
2: increase the
3: self-pleasure?
1: I would think so. Yes, because if you're not getting it one way, you gotta
2: every which way but loose.
1: What do we call that? Pent up.
2: You gotta maybe pent up.
1: Remember when Howard Stern called Pig Vomit's wife and said maybe he's pent up. Maybe he's not getting enough at home.
4: You have soiled the sanctity of my home. You're the Antichrist.
2: I mean, on the plus side here, there's an extra 2 minutes a day.
1: There is that. Now, there's a Playboy suggests a few potential explanations. One, I mentioned social media challenges. There's actually fitness trends involving cutting back on
3: self-pleasuring.
1: I'm just pointing at Shannon.
3: Yeah, every time I'm pointing out, I'm saying it.
1: Sandwiches. There's actually a fitness trend cutting that back on that. I would know not doing that before the.
2: Well, that would increase your heart rate. That'd be good exercise.
1: You don't want to do it before the big game and all that. Remember in Shoresy, the boys were they weren't saving their legs for the third.
2: Right.
1: You know what I mean?
2: So,
1: and there's been a lot of talk on how pornography and stuff can be bad for sexual health.
3: That's true.
1: Or at least reduce the experience of the real thing. And it's kind of like maybe this was my theory, the easy availability of those materials these days, right?
2: Yep.
1: Like when we were kids, if we found a Playboy...
2: It would be the bottom drawer of your old man's dresser.
1: You had to deal with
2: it. Or under the bed.
1: Right? Like you had... you're like, wow, this is... Except now, there's no... What excitement is there to that type of material?
3: That's a good point.
2: Finding that treasure chest, though.
1: Yeah. Oh, yeah. Uh-huh. It's like, think about it, like...
3: The VHS tapes.
1: Yeah, yeah.
3: I mean, I never found that stuff.
2: No, you didn't, Shannon. You were too busy.
3: Self-pleasure.
1: Well, see, the problem, you always get caught with those VHS tapes.
3: Because
1: when you're done with the...
3: Self-pleasuring.
1: You're never in the right headspace to deal with the VHS tape. You're dealing with other issues and tissues. Perhaps. So you're done watching it. You're just not thinking ahead to get that out of the recorder, the VHS player, right?
2: As I say, an extra 2 minutes a day.
1: No more dancing with Mary Jane. Should have played Billy Idol.
2: Should have.
1: Dancing with myself.

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1: Hey, neighbor, what you working on over there?
2: I'm just adding some power to the old leaf blower.
1: Is that a turbo?
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2: It's 7 o'clock. Good morning. I'm Claire McCormack. A homeless encampment in a Port Elgin parkette has been closed and fenced off, with the town saying those who stayed there this past summer either accepted support or moved on before the closure. Police parkette was closed and fenced off Friday as the last occupant of the encampment vacated the site on the town's main street. According to the town, more than a dozen individuals were supported by finding safer, more stable housing. The town closed the parkette for maintenance and repair work with no reopening time yet, saying improvements will be included in the 2027 budget. Last fall, there was a small encampment a couple of blocks up Goderich Street at Coulter Parkette. Occupants there rallied to raise awareness about their desire for an overnight warming center. There are no dedicated overnight public warming centers in Saugeen Shores in the winter, leaving those who are in the cold to try to find a business that's open. During regular business hours, people can use the library branches. Those in need of emergency housing assistance can call 211. Bruce County Council received a report on the noticeable pressures on its homelessness response system. Staff outlined both a large spike in demand and its associated increased cost. Director of Human Services, Ian Haney.
3: Our concerted efforts are to progressing individuals along the housing continuum, and we're working backwards from motel availability.
2: Staff say increased pressures are due to rental costs and an increase in the cost of living, low vacancy rates, and limited supply of affordable housing and motels. Last year, the county's total expense for providing a total of 6,205 shelter nights was just over $706,000. The estimated cost for this year could exceed $2.28 million. BC Premier David Eby has called a snap election in that province. Earlier this week, BC opposition Conservative Party leader Carrie Lynn Findlay resigned from the top spot after 12 members left her caucus. The BC election is set for October 24th. Time now for a check on sports.
4: I'm RJ Brighthead. Here's the morning sports presented by RE/MAX. The Blue Jays and Orioles were rained out, so they'll play a doubleheader today. The Guardians and White Sox both won yesterday, leaving the Jays' playoff hopes hanging by a thread. They need to win their last five games and have Cleveland or Chicago lose all of theirs, so it's a long shot. The Rays and Yankees split a doubleheader, but that's all Tampa needed to clinch the AL East title. Aaron Judge has a calf injury and could miss the wild card series. Astros won and the Rangers lost, putting those two in a tie for the AL West lead. Kawhi Leonard signed a two-year extension with the Raptors. The Tempo lost their seventh straight. They have one game remaining this season. There are reports Giants quarterback Jackson Dart's knee injury will keep him out for an extended period, possibly the rest of the season. And the Maple Leafs and Senators play a pair of split-squad preseason games tonight. Teams have to make final cuts by Monday, the day before the start of the regular season. Now, here's your local sports.
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2: Jenny Love uses an AKA, by the way. Mike Bruff. Now, that's your real name.
3: Yeah, and Bruffer is sort of a nickname.
2: Yes.
3: Scruff is actually my nickname.
2: I know. I've heard that from Scruff.
4: So have I several times, especially when I'm up in the peninsula.
2: What I'm saying Scruffy. Is Shani Love uses an AKA, because when I try to send her an email at work, I go, Shani Love, where's Love?
3: HR talk.
4: Not my name.
2: No, no. So what I'm saying is a lot of people don't use their real name when they're celebrityism.
3: So it's time to wake up and win. Up and Adam, brought to you by Kristen's Pharmacy, Saugeen Shores, your partner in the health of your family. So that you're right. Like,
2: you see what I did there.
3: I see what you did there, exactly. David Bowie comes to mind for me because he was Davy Jones, right? He couldn't use Davy Jones because of Davy Jones from the Monkees.
2: There was already a Davy Jones.
3: There was already a Davy Jones.
2: There's too many damn Davy Joneses.
3: Right. So he said, I'm going to be David Bowie.
2: Now, he was David Robert Hayward Jones.
3: Yes.
2: Could have used the whole handle.
3: Well, that's a little long.
4: Long handle, yeah.
3: Engelbert Humperdinck.
4: Engelbert
3: That's not his real name, by the way.
2: No, and that one drives me crazy because
3: if you're
2: going to change your name for stardom, Engelbert Humperdinck is what you went
4: with. That's a weird name.
2: That's where you went with? I don't know about that one. But a lot of rock stars, we found a list today of their real names. And I knew this Steven Tyler from Aerosmith was Steven Tallarico. I knew that one. Very Italian name from Boston.
3: Billy Idol
2: fan, right?
3: Was actually Billy Broad. William Michael Albert Broad.
4: Wow.
2: That's a
3: Billy

0: Good name.
1: What a handle, though. Huh? Billy Idol?
2: Freddie Mercury was Farouk, right?
1: Yes.
0: That's a
1: Farouk,
0: cool name.
1: Yes.
3: Melissa.
1: Persian.
0: Yes.
1: Right?
0: Yeah, Persian. Very cool name.
1: Yeah, really cool name. I love the Eddie Vedder.
3: Yes.
1: And actually, you know what? It's sweater weather, and nobody rocks a sweater better than Eddie Vedder. Edward Louis Severinsen III.
3: The third.
1: Very much.
3: I always like to say the third.
1: The third.
3: I was Elton John.
1: Yeah.
3: Reginald Dwight. A lot of people know that one,
1: I think
3: one,
1: so.
3: Right?
0: Yeah, a few
3: pretty
0: people
3: well
0: know
3: known
0: that
3: one.
0: Yeah.
1: Yeah. You know, it's Ringo Starr, Richard Starkey. I think most people probably knew that. Tommy Lee is actually Tommy Lee Bass.
0: Which, I mean, you could have just kept that.
1: But he plays drums, not the bass.
3: So, right?
1: Yeah, but Tommy
3: could have got confusing.
0: Percussion has bass in it.
3: With Nick, well, I guess it's got bass drums. The one you use at your foot.
0: Yeah. I think it's cool because I didn't realize Joni Mitchell's real name was Roberta.
1: I had no idea. I thought that was really her real name.
0: So did I, yeah.
1: No idea.
3: The guys from Kiss really have...
1: Sean Witz.
0: Yeah.
1: Brooklyn, Gene Simmons. Sean
3: Brooklyn
1: Witz.
3: Names, let's call
1: big time.
3: Queens names. Yeah.
0: Yeah.
3: Sure.
1: Iggy Pop, James Newell Osterberg Jr.
0: Great.
3: Should have stuck with that.
1: James
3: one.
1: Newell Osterberg Jr. grew up and took his shirt off and jumped into a pile of broken glass.
0: Yep.
3: And he Iggy is Pop. And he has never put his shirt back on since.
1: Not since that time.
3: And dude, he is in rough shape right now.
0: He's like, in rough shape, looks, but he's also ripped.
3: He looks crooked.
0: He looks crooked.
3: Like he's got
1: jump in a pile of broken glass.
3: He's got spina bifida, and
0: like
3: I don't even know what that is. Scoliosis combined with spina bifida and broken back.
1: So just before we get to Alice Cooper here, let me tell you my Alice Cooper story.
3: Again.
1: So picture this. Me, Otter, and Fish.
3: Yeah.
0: Oh, no.
1: We're living in Toronto, and it's Halloween. And the two boys, they're dressed up in gorilla suits. We went out earlier and bought these suits, and I was dressed as Santa Claus.
0: Of course.
1: Just Alice, the greatest, and this is according to Alice Cooper himself. He has said, the greatest Alice Cooper tribute band I've ever heard is Just Alice.
0: Nice.
1: We happen to be friends with the lead singer of Just Alice.
0: Nice.
1: So that night at Larry's Hideaway in Toronto, Halloween. They brought me up on stage, and they hung me from the gallows. Santa Claus. Santa Claus got hung from the gallows at Larry's Hideaway.
0: Oh, my goodness.
3: By the Alice Cooper tribute band.
1: Yeah.
3: Yes.
1: Just Alice.
3: Thank goodness you're still here.
1: Yeah. Otter, if you're listening this morning, do you remember parts of that night?
0: I can't get over it. So you would have been the Scruff, Otter, and Fish.
1: That's correct. At that
3: See,
1: time,
3: he doesn't have a Marine nickname, which is kind of... I always said you needed a Marine nickname. Like, you could have been Seagull
1: or something. Is there a Scruffy Fish?
0: The Scruffy Fish?
3: There's a Blowfish.
1: All right, good question there, bud.
3: So we're going to spin you some Alice Cooper. We want to know, you're going to go to the text line, put Wake Up, and then you're going to put at least Alice Cooper's real first name.
1: Yeah,
3: I don't
1: real
3: think
1: first
3: that
1: name.
3: One.
0: Real
3: you
0: first
3: can
0: name.
3: Do the whole thing if you want, but if you put Alice Cooper's real first name...
1: That'll make us happy.
3: And the keywords Wake Up, 519-389-9790, the Elgin Jeweler text line.
1: Are you playing Poison?
3: I'm playing Poison.
1: Oh,
3: I know, it's a beauty. I didn't have Steven. His name's not Steven, by the way.

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2: Hey, Vincent.
3: Vincent Damon Furnier. Alice Cooper. That's his real name.
2: Yes.
3: Vincent. And a lot of people knew that, according to
2: a lot of people knew that. So
4: I'm
2: a lot
4: impressed.
2: Of wake-up entrances today right. for the Christian's Pharmacy.
3: I want to do Stevie Wonder's here. His real name, Svetland Hardaway Judkins.
2: Way to change Stevie that one.
4: Whoa.
2: I like
4: Judkins?
2: Wonder.
3: Judkins.
4: That's a great last name.
3: Eric Clapton is Eric Patrick Clapp. With a double P in the end.
2: He might have got some.
3: Bono, Paul, David Hewson.
4: I knew that one.
3: Did you?
4: Yeah.
3: All right. Anyhow, congrats if you got the correct answer. Vincent, this morning, Wake Up and Win, brought to you by Kristen's Pharmacy, Saugeen Shores, your partner in the health of your family. And the draw is, what is today? September 23. Getting towards the end of September, we'll give away a prize. What are you laughing at?
2: I was laughing at Rick Springfield. Was
3: what's
2: Richard
3: his?
2: Lewis Springthorpe. So he goes, let's go with the city.
3: Yeah.
2: Springfield. What state? All of them.
3: According to The Simpsons,
2: it just
3: right?
2: reminds me of he might have had a different name, like Springsteen, and then somebody said Springfield.
3: Right.
2: It's like
3: Springthorpe.
2: When Venus Flytrap was supposed to be Venus Rising, and then Andy said, Venus Flytrap, you're
4: going to
2: be a star.
3: Like
2: he goes, I'm going to be a plant that
3: he
2: eats
3: have been in the
2: bugs.
3: Movie Trading Places.
2: Which one?
3: That sounds like a very...
4: It does, yeah.
3: Places kind of a name.
2: Yep. Yes.
3: The turd. 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Here is Stavros.
5: Look, I hit rock bottom because I just had too much fun. I basically destroyed my body because for 3 years, I just had an awesome day every day. Like, if you took my blood at that period of my life, I'm pretty sure it would have separated like ramen. My blood type was tonkatsu for 3 years. I blew out the elastic on the ankles of my sweatpants. What do you do after that? Get bell-bottom sweatpants? I don't know. I was so delusional, too, you know? I was like, oh, I just need to get a tan. I'll be fine. I just need to get some sun. And look, the logic is sound. You know, I'm Mediterranean. I look nice with a tan. I look delicious. I look like a cinnamon Teddy Graham. Yeah, thank you. So, you know, I tried it out. I went on vacation, went to Greece for a week, came back, looked in the mirror. I was right. I was breathtaking. From the front. And then from the side, though, just fully white down the sides. Which means I'd gotten too fat to tan front to back. This was now a front, side, back, side situation. You don't want that. To have to tan the way you cook a rotisserie chicken.

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0: Longy and Bruffer, mailing it in every weekday morning. 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
1: I'm starving. I'm really hungry right
2: yeah,
1: now.
2: Yeah, you've heard that a couple of times.
1: And you know when you need your food, you need your food.
2: Like,
1: you got to have it. So if that means ordering DoorDash or whatever, that means you got to have it, right?
3: Yeah.
1: Quite a scene, a viral video out there right now. a lady ordered DoorDash. And, you know, you can keep track of where your DoorDasher's at.
3: Yeah.
1: Apparently, he was on his way to her house, and then all of a sudden, he wasn't. At an intersection a couple blocks away, it was just...
2: sidetracked.
1: That's where it's stalled. And she's like, what's going on? And she said, I'm about to go get my food, she said. She videoed
2: this. Tracked down the DoorDash.
1: She hopped in her car. She goes a couple of blocks. It's not far down from her place. Accident scene. DoorDasher got in a dinger. At the thing, the ambulances were there, a couple cars. She's filming the whole thing. DoorDasher, it's good video. DoorDasher guy is standing on the side of the road, and you see her. Go, is that my DoorDasher? That's my bag of food. She had the DoorDasher had the bag of food. He took it from the car. He's standing over off of the road where the rescue guys are. She's like, I'm about to go get my food. And she walked over and she goes, are you the DoorDasher? And he goes, yeah, are you blank, whatever, getting the door? She goes, yeah. He goes, yeah, here's your food right here on the side. She goes, are you okay? At least she checked
2: on
1: him.
3: Yeah,
1: you're okay.
2: You're right. When you're hungry, you're hungry.
1: And then she said, you know, I'm sorry. Sorry about that. And he's like, I'm going to have it. She goes,
2: stuff happens.
1: You got an accident bringing me my food because I was hungry. But it's quite a video that, you know, she had the nerve to go up in the middle of an accident scene. There's ambulances and cops. And she's like, that's just my bag there. I'm going to cook.
3: I'm just going to take that, thank you.
1: Like, I'm hungry. I'm going to get it.
2: Maybe what was in there, a burger?
1: I didn't say what was in it. It was quite a large bag of food. So it had hunger on. You know, you're not yourself when you're hungry.
2: No, it's true.
1: Right?
3: It's true.
2: It's true.
3: I get
2: you're
3: hungry.
2: Not yourself right now, then?
1: No.
2: Is that what you're saying?
1: I'm about to get my food real soon. I'm hungry.
2: Oh, boy. Wait till it turns green.
1: Maybe I do the double bagger today, maybe. I don't know.
2: Hulk smash.
1: Right?

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1: All right, take a listen to this.
2: All right.
3: Attention, your use time has expired. The door is opening now.
2: Does that say your deuce time is expiring?
1: Yeah, well,
2: is that
1: if it
2: what
1: doesn't,
2: that
1: it should.
2: Said?
1: I if thought it, doesn't,
2: it said
1: it
2: your,
1: should.
2: Your deuce time is expiring.
1: That's right. So this is the robo toilets there in New York City.
2: Oh.
1: So after 10 minutes, if you, actually, here's a good question, round table. How long, generally speaking, on average, are you in the bathroom?
2: Not 10 minutes.
1: 10 minutes?
4: No, definitely not.
1: Are you
4: 10
1: sure
4: minutes.
1: Not 10 minutes?
2: Sometimes
1: with you,
2: in the morning.
1: Yeah.
2: Sometimes at home in the morning because I get on my phone, get carried away.
1: Right.
2: And then I go, I don't have time to stretch. No.
4: Good reason.
1: Yeah.
4: I'd say probably five.
1: 5 minutes tops.
4: Yeah.
2: You're not supposed to.
4: I don't really
2: right?
4: sit on my phone. I make a point of leaving it in my room.
1: What do you mean
2: wow,
1: you're not supposed
2: I can't
1: to
2: even go? Because you're supposed to go quick.
1: Yeah.
2: So, see, my strategy had always been wait until things are on deck.
1: Turtle head.
2: Yeah.
1: Right.
2: And get in, get out, fast and dirty, nobody gets hurt.
1: Yeah.
2: And I never understood the reading. I used to bug my friend on the reading in the bathroom. I said, why do you want to sit around with that stuff?
1: Yeah.
2: Mm. Right? And now I do the same thing. It's just on my phone, so I can't really get on them anymore.
1: Can you go without having something to read?
2: I can, especially if I'm, you know, it's on deck and everything, and
1: right.
2: I'm in a hurry. But if I'll have it almost on deck, and I'll go, where's my phone nowadays?
1: Right.
2: I can find my phone before I go.
1: I can remember being a kid. I would grab a shampoo bottle.
4: Yeah, you go to your friend's. Yeah, you go to your friend's house, and you're like, oh, what am I going to
2: read? The shampoo bottle?
1: You've never done that?
2: They all say the same thing.
4: I actually keep magazines next to the
2: toilet. Well, a lot of people. My buddy did that, and I used to make fun of them, and now here I am reading.
1: My mom's got one of those toilet bathroom readers in there. You know, stacks and stacks of red hot facts.
2: It's National Gut Health Day, and that says you should only be about 3 minutes, and you should also use a potty squatty.
1: All right.
4: That's true. Yeah,
1: New York City has debuted its new robo toilets.
4: Mm.
1: Right. So this is part of a project to increase the availability of free public restrooms in NYC. So plus side, they're portable, they're modular, they're bigger than a porta potty,
2: but they're smart, probably.
1: Yeah, they look like one of those pods you rent when you're moving with a ramp.
2: Yeah.
1: Solar panels on the top there. So inside, there's space to move around, toilet, urinal, and a sink.
2: But
1: free. One catch. 10-minute limit.
4: I mean, that's what
2: warned you. That's what that
1: was.
2: The warning.
1: Yeah, the warning. Then the door just swings open.
2: So it
1: whether
2: did
1: you're half done your business or not.
2: So it did say. Play that again. I think it did say your deuce time is
1: listen,
2: deuce.
1: Listen closely.
3: Attention, your use time has expired.
2: See?
3: The door is opening now.
2: It's just like that Manfred Mann
1: song.
2: Is it deuce
1: time or juice time?
2: Well, it depends how solid things are going, I guess.
1: Juice time.
4: Oh, no.
2: It's just like that Manfred Mann song,
1: right.
2: Wrapped up like a deuce. I don't know what you're saying.
1: I
2: right
1: can
2: now.
1: Just imagine the doors fly open, and there's Steve-O.
2: Still dropping a load.
1: Jackass.
2: Your deuce time is over.
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2: It's 8 o'clock. Good morning, I'm Claire McCormack. A homeless encampment in a Port Elgin parkette has been closed and fenced off, with the town saying those who stayed there this past summer either accepted support or moved on before the closure. Police parkette was closed and fenced off Friday as the last occupant of the encampment vacated the site on the town's main street. According to the town, more than a dozen individuals were supported by finding safer, more stable housing. The town closed the parkette for maintenance and repair work with no reopening time yet, saying improvements will be included in the 2027 budget. Last fall, there was a small encampment a couple of blocks up Goderich Street at Coulter Parkette. Occupants there rallied to raise awareness about their desire for an overnight warming center. There are no dedicated overnight public warming centers in Saugeen Shores in the winter, leaving those who are in the cold to try to find a business that's open. During regular business hours, people can use the library branches. Those in need of emergency housing assistance can call 211. Bruce County Council received a report on the noticeable pressures on its homelessness response system. Staff outlined both a large spike in demand and its associated increased cost. Director of Human Services, Ian Haney.
3: Our concerted efforts are to progressing individuals along the housing continuum, and we're working backwards from motel availability.
2: Staff say increased pressures are due to rental costs and an increase in the cost of living, low vacancy rates, and limited supply of affordable housing and motels. Last year, the county's total expense for providing a total of 6,205 shelter nights was just over $706,000. The estimated cost for this year could exceed $2.28 million. BC Premier David Eby has called a snap election in that province. Earlier this week, BC opposition Conservative Party leader Carrie Lynn Findlay resigned from the top spot after 12 members left her caucus. The BC election is set for October 24th. Time now for a check on sports.
4: I'm RJ Brighthead. Here's the morning sports presented by RE/MAX. The Blue Jays and Orioles were rained out, so they'll play a doubleheader today. The Guardians and White Sox both won yesterday, leaving the Jays' playoff hopes hanging by a thread. They need to win their last five games and have Cleveland or Chicago lose all of theirs, so it's a long shot. The Rays and Yankees split a doubleheader, but that's all Tampa needed to clinch the AL East title. Aaron Judge has a calf injury and could miss the wild card series. Astros won and the Rangers lost, putting those two in a tie for the AL West lead. Kawhi Leonard signed a two-year extension with the Raptors. The Tempo lost their seventh straight. They have one game remaining this season. There are reports Giants quarterback Jackson Dart's knee injury will keep him out for an extended period, possibly the rest of the season. And the Maple Leafs and Senators play a pair of split-squad preseason games tonight. Teams have to make final cuts by Monday, the day before the start of the regular season. Now, here's your local sports.
2: 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The weather is next.
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2: A mix of sun and clouds today, 40-kilometer wind gusts, a high around 16, the UV index 5 or moderate. Clear tonight, still breezy, the temperature dropping to 8 degrees. Sunshine Thursday, and a high around 19 degrees. Right now it's 7 degrees in Tobermory and Walkerton. It's also 7 in Saugeen Shores. I'm Claire McCormack for all of your latest local stories on demand. 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
1: Bruce County weather.
2: A mix of sun and clouds today, 40-kilometer wind gusts, a high around 16, the UV index 5 or moderate. Clear tonight, still breezy, the temperature dropping to 8 degrees. Sunshine Thursday and a high around 19 degrees. Right now it's 7 degrees in Tobermory and Walkerton. It's also 7 in Saugeen Shores. I'm Claire McCormack for all of your latest local stories on demand. 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

0: Longy and Proper on the Brews.
1: All right, the countdown is on. It is a pumpkin weekend, just not this, but next.
2: Everything's turning orange. Everything's turning orange.
3: Yeah.
1: And there's Amory in another Pumpkin Fest shirt you mentioned. Yeah,
2: so how many do you have, Amory, do you think?
3: More than a dozen. Yeah.
1: It's been a long career with Pumpkin
2: Fest. It's like me and my Terry Fox t-shirts.
3: You have one from every year.
1: Yeah. I got a lot of Grand Fondo ones, you know, from volunteering.
3: Yeah.
2: So, Amory, let it grow.
3: Yes. We're growing. Our pumpkins are growing.
2: Like, literally.
3: So much every day. We're so excited. Who knows if we'll break that 2,000-pound mark, but...
2: I think that's the mark, isn't it?
3: That's
2: the one. That's the level.
3: Yeah. That's our...
1: We
3: want to break the site record.
2: Yeah, right?
1: I was just looking last year, 1965.
3: Yeah.
1: Like,
3: yeah.
1: So close.
2: So close.
3: Yeah.
1: Right?
3: Yeah. I think our site record is like 1980 something.
2: Just right on the precipice.
3: Yeah, just like...
2: So right close. There.
3: A little bit of lean when you weigh it in, right?
1: A little cheating would have helped. No. Even leaving those straps on might have helped.
2: You can't do that.
3: We don't do that. We have very good workers with us in the growers area.
2: We have integrity.
3: We have great volunteers. We have great judges. We have great MCs. Dave and Robin will be back. Yep. That's going to be awesome.
1: Who accidentally stepped on the scale last year while they were talking? That was hilarious. Was it Pat O'Connor? Somebody accidentally stepped on the scale. And, of course, their weight's showing up behind them.
3: Because there's nothing else.
1: They thought they were being funny on the mic. They were all laughing at the weight. So just be careful where you step, I suppose.
3: Definitely. That scale's pretty accurate. We have it come in and it gets calibrated. And
1: oh, I betcha.
3: Yeah. And we have... Sunday, the Grow With Us is still happening with Home Hardware. That's our kids growing competition.
2: Yep.
1: That's a lot of, they've got their start with that. I know a youngster guy way back who was growing sunflowers, and like I'm trying to think how old he is now, but I guess he must be in his 20s maybe, and or late teens, and he's still doing
3: growing
1: it.
3: Growing away.
1: You got to learn somewhere, and you got to get that first seed, right? To get
2: the You have the to plant cycle. The seed to let it grow.
3: Absolutely.
1: That's right.
3: And then you catch the bug.
2: And you catch the bug. And you've got it lifelong.
3: Yes. Well, and then you pray for no bugs.
2: Correct.
3: The rest of your growing career.
2: Lots of rain, but no
3: Yeah.
1: I think even Dave Middleton is growing now.
2: Yes, he is.
1: Right?
2: He's got tomatoes. I know he did sunflowers.
1: Yeah. So a little patch where he can get that going.
2: It's passion,
1: great.
2: Isn't it?
1: Great to see.
3: Yeah.
1: Are you hearing any rumblings from the growers on size? Like, I don't know what the season would have been like.
3: Not so much with the pumpkins, but the cabbages and the field pumpkins and the watermelons are doing really well.
1: Interesting.
3: So the challenge with... the Atlantic giant pumpkins is that they are designed to grow in our Atlantic provinces, so the heat can sometimes make them grow too fast and they crack.
1: Gotcha.
2: Oh,
1: we have,
2: and maybe that ocean
1: certainly
2: breeze.
1: Had heat.
3: Yeah,
1: right?
3: It little, keeps them cooler.
2: Ocean salt,
3: yeah.
1: Interesting. So we need fans on these pumpkins as they grow or something, I imagine.
3: Yeah.
1: So it'll be another great year no matter how big the pumpkins get.
3: Oh, yeah.
1: Lots of great things happening
3: in that growers area. The pet show Sunday afternoon is happening again. So that's going to be fantastic. The VIP seed event.
2: Yes. It's a popular favorite.
1: Maybe spitting, but not. I mean, it's popular, but I don't like when Lisa Thompson, my own very own MPP, cheats me out of the win.
2: They'll never get over it.
1: I never get over it. I don't even know if it was last year or the year, but I won.
2: That was like 10 years ago.
1: I won, and then I left, and next thing she comes around.
2: And still beating the dead horse.
1: She comes over and says, no, actually, I won after you left. And I said, your turn was actually, and then she said, no, they found my seed. No, they did. I don't know why they... Cheating.
3: How do you lose a seed?
1: Right?
3: There's drop how many, it out of your pocket?
1: There's how many people watching it, and they're like, no, it was farther than yours. I'm like, no, I don't believe it.
2: And if you're just tuning in, you don't know the story. It's kind of a joke.
1: Lisa and I have some personal challenge vendetta. Neither one of us, I don't believe, is competitive, but all of a sudden,
2: remember
1: we had a bet
3: just
1: on the
3: at
1: fish?
3: Pumpkin Fest.
1: Well, at the fish time one time, too, at the fishing derby, we had a little challenge
2: that she
1: beat me at. I feel like I've nothing but lost with Lisa Thompson.
2: You've just picked up nothing but losses, that's for sure.
1: No, nothing personal.
3: Yeah.
1: And how you were mentioning the the weighing and the integrity of the scales of all. Do you need some people to help out at Pumpkin Fest? Because,
3: yeah.
1: I mean, this is an event that must take hundreds of volunteers.
3: It really does. And you can go to our website at pumpkinfest.org and register to volunteer with us. You know, I always say, if nothing else, if you can help set up and tear down, that's when our weekend warriors are the most exhausted. They can direct traffic, and they can direct traffic, but by the end of the event, they are exhausted.
1: Oh,
3: so
1: I get it.
3: Even just a few hours at the end of the day on Sunday would be greatly appreciated.
1: And a lot of high school guys could do that,
3: yep,
1: or people of any age.
3: Exactly. Yeah, it's a great way to for our high school kids to get their volunteer hours in. We can sign off on those. And, lots of great different jobs, mm-hmm, that you can do around the site.
1: Yeah, there's tons to be done. There's no doubt of that. And you might get a high-vis jacket to wear.
3: Maybe.
1: A vest.
3: Or a volunteer
1: or
3: shirt.
1: Or a pumpkin vest shirt, even better.
3: Yes. They'll be green,
1: right,
3: like a dark green with white this
1: sharp
3: year.
2: Maybe
3: very
2: get a ride,
3: sharp.
2: Get a ride in one of those gators.
3: Oh.
1: Maybe.
3: Yep. Or the golf carts.
1: Golf carts.
2: Yeah, golf carts.
1: Yeah. So you want people to buy up their tickets and get,
3: yes,
1: get that.
3: Do it.
1: Saves,
3: yeah,
1: time at the door. Believe me, when you got to pay at the entrance, there, it gets kind of,
3: yeah,
1: packed up. So
3: you
1: get
3: can
1: your
3: get
1: tickets
3: your wristbands ahead of time. You can get them within Sogging Shores, at Ralph's, at Vanderwerf's Independent, at Circle K in Port Elgin, at Giant Tiger, at Foodland in Southampton, and at both of our home hardware stores in Port and South.
1: And at Smith's Apple Farm as well?
3: Oh, and Smith's Apple,
1: yeah,
3: Farm.
1: Don't forget our good friends at Smith's. They'll be growing them out there, too.
2: Oh, they're going full speed ahead right now. They're very busy right now.
1: Time to get out there and get their stuff in. So,
3: yeah,
1: 1 week away from this weekend.
3: Yeah.
1: Pumpkin Fest is on. Great football game Friday night. Let's talk about that, too, I guess, real quickly. But the Pumpkin Bowl this year? Joey messaged me and said that's going to be fun.
3: Wow.
1: Having a Friday night football game, KDSS against SESS.
2: Nice.
1: Under
2: Friday
1: the
2: lights.
1: Lights. Yeah, I don't know where they're getting the lights. I didn't think we had lights, but maybe they're renting some of those Jennies,
3: yeah,
1: or something.
3: Yeah, from Jeff Belter.
2: And they're not using a football, they're using a pumpkin.
1: There you go. They're just painting the football orange.
2: And they're, squash.
1: And they're watering it, soaping it. Soapy pumpkin football. Let's just call it rugby. Thanks, Anne-Marie.
2: Anne-Marie, thank you very much.
1: Check out all the details. PumpkinFest.org.
3: Thanks, guys.

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2: Okay, we got the Ripley Fall Fair coming up this weekend, buddy. And that is one of the biggest fall fairs around.
3: It is.
4: Huge. One of the oldest, too.
3: Yep.
2: What's that? Yeah,
4: one of the oldest.
2: It's the 163rd Ripley Huron Fall Fair. It is this weekend, the 25th and 26th. And I love this. Meet you at the fair.
4: Meet you
2: at the
4: That's
2: fair.
4: A different, like EWE.
2: Right.
4: That sort
2: which
4: of
2: thing. Is a sheep, you guys.
4: Not
2: which
4: is a sheep.
2: Yeah. Now, we've been trying to get hold of Tracy, and she's going to represent the Ripley Huron Fall Fair, and just can't seem to connect this morning, but we'll keep on trying
3: to
2: get some more information. But you're going to be in the parade this Saturday.
3: I am, taking the cruiser in the parade, which is exciting for me because I've gone to the Ripley Fall Fair with my husband's family for, I don't know,
2: like
3: 16 years, however long. Mm-hmm. And yeah, it's going to be cool to be in the parade.
2: It is. Yeah. Are you going to get on that Ferris wheel?
3: I don't know about that.
2: Hey? Yeah.
4: Lots going on, man.
2: Oh, there's so much going on.
3: They have so much. The food is really good, too. Everybody likes the, it's a beef on a bun, bun. It's a huge thing.
4: Tis the season, for the traditional small town fall fairs.
2: Right.
4: And these ones that are very ag.
2: Very egg. RipleyFair.ca is the website. When you go on there, you can get actually the countdown, which is, as of right now, 1 day, 15 hours, 30 minutes, and 0 seconds.
3: Ooh.
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5: Good for you.
4: Well, we'll keep trying to get a hold of Tracy as we roll on today.

0: They go by their nicknames, Longy and Bruffer.
1: They're in the identity protection program that is no longer in effect because we just kind of told you.
0: On the Bruce.
2: I was middle of nowhere, but the action is not in the middle of nowhere this coming weekend. It's in the middle of Ripley, Ontario.
3: It is.
4: Hey, Tracy, how are you?
5: I'm good.
4: How are
5: I'm
4: you
5: well.
4: Doing?
5: I know. EWE. EWE. Segway, fellas.
4: I love it. 168th?
5: 163, I think we're at. But
4: wow.
5: You can round up. Like
2: give or take.
4: Give or take, yeah.
2: Yes. Well, you don't look a day over 35
4: oh,
2: on the radio.
5: Thank you. So, all right.
4: He's so nice, right. Isn't he? So, hey, lay it out for us. What's happening at the fair this year?
5: Yeah, lots of good stuff. So Thursday night, we have our teen dance to get everybody kind of excited. There's a new photo booth opportunity. Friday, we start at 5 o'clock at night with all kind of the regular frog jumping, axe throwing, tractor pull. We have a new farmer's games that we're doing. The ambassador program will be happening. And, of course, we have a midway. You can get those wristbands ahead of time at Pollock Electric in Ripley and then follow around for the, I guess it's the beverage tent.
2: Yep.
5: With weekend never ends.
2: That's the way I like it.
4: With the beverage
2: tent. When you're in the bevy tent.
4: He likes that a lot.
2: Weekend never ends.
4: And we should talk about the Midway. One of the few fairs that's still doing that thing, right?
5: Yeah. The Midway world is a complicated world, and there's not as many of them as there used to be, and they have their struggles and, all the different things, that hoops and stuff that they have to go to get stuff in. It's actually a big deal.
4: It is a big
5: deal. So we are one of the very fortunate fairs around to have that midway, and we are super happy with them, and we meet with them every year to make sure they're coming back to us, and we're happy to host
4: them. And I'll tell you, Tracy, people really appreciate that. They really do.
5: Yeah.
2: I wonder.
5: Yeah, when we're at convention, we're literally like, we got to go talk to the midway. We got to make sure we're okay.
4: get
5: the
4: on
5: midway
4: right side,
5: coming.
4: For sure.
5: They're always bribing us. Like,
2: they want to come
5: to beverage or some caramel corn. I'm like, no, what can we do for you?
2: Right on. I wonder if they're not the one that just runs up the road then a week later.
5: They have a circuit.
2: There's not too many of them left anymore, but it's great to have them. The kids sure love it, and the bells and whistles are wonderful.
4: Yeah, got to be a parade again this year, right?
5: Mammoth Parade, and the other thing that we're having on Saturday that's new for us is we're hosting the International Highland Games, which is really those big, huge caber toss.
2: Love those things.
5: All that stuff. So we have a couple local people who can compete in that. So they asked us, would we host the Canadian Amateur Championship weight event, whatever that is.
2: Well, there's some people.
4: Put us in.
2: I bet there's some people down the road that know.
5: I know, they give me all these big words to say, but I think of, the big caber toss and the heavy lifting and all those events. So that's new to the Ripley Fair, and they are planning on carrying one of those big, long telephone pole-size cabers in the parade, if you can imagine.
2: Oh, you're bringing a little Concardin to Ripley there is what's happening.
5: Sliding over the heritage over to Ripley.
2: That would be,
5: sure. Boy,
2: you do not want to drop that
4: during
2: a parade.
4: I'm just thinking horizontally or vertically you're going to carry this thing.
5: you'll have to come to Ripley to find out, I guess.
4: Well, our Shandy Love will be there with Bruce Cruiser for the parade on Saturday.
5: Thank you. I was going to mention that.
4: Yeah, that's going to be fun.
5: The Cruiser is booked to be in the parade and then do some live reports and stuff for us.
2: Yes. And any need for volunteers or anything still, Tracy, or you're pretty much covered?
5: A week ago, we were kind of panicked because we are the same week as that other thing that's happening in Waterton. So we were panicking, but I think we've got it all figured out. And I was at the IPM yesterday myself. So please, everybody, go support the IPM. It's a great thing, but then you got to come to Ripley.
2: Get it done this week.
4: Tracy, why not both?
2: Do it all.
5: Well, everybody's doing it both, The Pong Match does not come to this area every year. So
2: that's right.
5: You got to go check that out. And the school buses were there, and all the school kids were checking it out.
2: The Ripley Fair does come every year for 163, so you can count on it. Continuing, ripleyfair.ca for more details. Tracy, thank you so much for giving us a ring this morning.
5: Thank you for letting us promote.
4: Well, hold on. I just have to do an update here because I just went to ripleyfair.ca. We are 1 day, 15 hours, 21 minutes, and 30 seconds.
5: The counter's counting down.
2: Yeah. Does 30 seconds matter in radio? That's for sure.
4: Big time. Tracy, it's always a pleasure. We'll see you at the fair.
5: You will. Thank you.
2: Thank you.
5: Bye.

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3: With the number of movies Tom Cruise makes, he must read a ton of scripts, right?
2: You would think, right?
4: You'd think so, yeah.
2: But not so much.
3: Wrong. Where's my buzzer?
2: Nah.
3: Where's my buzzer when I need it there?
2: Nah.
3: He says, quote, "I have directors and writers read it to me because I don't want my ideas to invade it yet."
2: I see what he's doing.
3: Hey,
2: he's getting
3: there. Well, I don't know if that's what he meant, but that's the inflection.
2: Okay. That sounds just like lazy, Tom.
3: Tom says, "I'm a popcorn guy. I'm a meat and potatoes and popcorn guy. Is it moving me? Am I invested? Am I not invested? Where am I engaged? Where am I not engaged? That's just who I am."
2: This is a lot. I don't know.
3: I am whoever I say I am.
2: I don't know who he is from that description. I got to tell you that. But he's never going to play Eminem in the movie. That's for sure. Maybe he could play the Pope. I got a story about Pope John the 12th. That's a pope from a long time ago. You'd think it wouldn't be that long ago, seeing as he's 12 and all. But it was from 955 to 964. Like, we're talking 1,000-plus years ago. The interesting part of this story is he was reportedly killed by a man after 9 years of being pope because that man caught the pope sleeping with his wife.
3: What?
4: I mean...
3: What?
2: Seems so much wrong with that story, but that is the word on Pope John the 12th. He was reportedly killed, struck by a man, a blunt trauma force thing, and because he was sleeping with his wife. He had a stroke and died.
3: All right, I just went to a website here. Fat Bear Week. It's Fat Bear Week, by the way.
2: Yes.
3: Up in Alaska.
2: The bears are fattening.
3: So fatbearweek.org, and they're looking for your votes right now for the fattest of five bears. You might remember last year, Bear 32 Chunk. He won it all.
4: He won it all, yeah.
3: And he was a chunk.
4: He was a chunk, yeah.
3: So what do we got? This is an interesting website. I don't know if you guys have ever been on this.
2: There's bars on there.
3: Yeah, for sure.
2: They're eating up.
3: Let me have a look at this one guy here. He's a big one.
4: I love bears.
3: There's another big
2: one. Lay a bet down.
3: I'm going to go with bear number 49 this year. I don't know.
2: All right, there you go.
4: 49.
2: Here's an interesting tale. Do you know that Japanese people have very long life expectancy?
3: Yes.
2: Very healthy
3: yes.
2: country, right?
3: Yep.
2: They live long lives. However, the birth rate in Japan is very low.
4: Yeah.
2: Having a lot of kids.
3: It is in the rest of the world.
2: They're living longer.
4: Yeah,
3: that's happening.
2: Do you know what the result of that is?
3: What?
2: For a place like Pampers? Adult diapers outsell baby diapers in Japan.
3: Oh, my God.
4: No.
2: If somebody had asked me that, I would have said, I don't know, it depends. But
4: depends.
2: That's the absolute truth. And give me one more just for you before we get out of here. Everybody's really into pickles these days.
3: So I'm into pickles.
2: Well, you're a pickle guy. You'll drink pickle juice straight out the thing.
3: I look like a pickle.
4: I'm going to make pickles next week.
3: You're making me some pickled beans.
4: I'm going to make you some pickled beans.
2: The Wall Street Journal says pickled flavored snacks grew 30% in sales last year.
3: Well, they're putting pickle in everything, so it doesn't surprise me.
2: Yeah, like, I mean, Polly packed a pick a peck of pickles.
3: Yeah. You can get...
4: Peter packed a...
3: Guys be careful now.
4: Yeah, we gotta be careful.
2: I know how much wood a woodchuck could chuck, though, so that's odds and sods.

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3: It's 9 o'clock. Good morning. I'm Claire McCormack. A homeless encampment in a Port Elgin parkette has been closed and fenced off, with the town saying those who stayed there this past summer either accepted support or moved on before the closure. Police parkette was closed and fenced off Friday as the last occupant of the encampment vacated the site on the town's main street. According to the town, more than a dozen individuals were supported by finding safer, more stable housing. The town closed the parkette for maintenance and repair work with no reopening time yet, saying improvements will be included in the 2027 budget. Last fall, there was a small encampment a couple of blocks up Goderich Street at Coulter Parkette. Occupants there rallied to raise awareness about their desire for an overnight warming center. There are no dedicated overnight public warming centers in Saugeen Shores in the winter, leaving those who are in the cold to try to find a business that's open. During regular business hours, people can use the library branches. Those in need of emergency housing assistance can call 211. Bruce County Council received a report on the noticeable pressures on its homelessness response system. Staff outlined both a large spike in demand and its associated increased cost. Director of Human Services, Ian Haney.
4: Our concerted efforts are to progressing individuals along the housing continuum, and we're working backwards from motel availability.
3: Staff say increased pressures are due to rental costs and an increase in the cost of living, low vacancy rates, and limited supply of affordable housing and motels. Last year, the county's total expense for providing a total of 6,205 shelter nights was just over $706,000. The estimated cost for this year could exceed $2.28 million. Oh, and Sound City staff have a recommendation for a new name for the former Ryerson Park, but the public input process relied on to help arrive at it was a bit messy. Turns out staff found people may have been voting multiple times. A report from City Director of Community Services Pam Coulter will be discussed today when the Community Services Committee members meet. The recommendation is that the park at the bottom of the 8th Street East Hill be named Nisenabiki Park. It translates to a person lowered to earth, according to staff. 25 names were initially presented, and the top two were Ryerson School Park and Nisenabiki Park. Council will have the final say on the new name. BC Premier David Eby has called a snap election in that province. Earlier this week, BC opposition Conservative Party leader Carrie Lynn Findlay resigned from the top spot after 12 members left her caucus. The BC election is set for October 24th. Time now for a check on sports.
5: I'm RJ Bridehead. 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The Blue Jays and Orioles were rained out, so they'll play a doubleheader today. The Guardians and White Sox both won yesterday, leaving the Jays' playoff hopes hanging by a thread. They need to win.

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2: A mix of sun and clouds today, 40 kilometer wind gusts, a high around 16, the UV index 5 or moderate. Clear tonight, still breezy, the temperature dropping to 8 degrees. Sunshine Thursday and a high around 19 degrees. Right now it's 7 degrees in Tobermory and Walkerton. It's also 7 in Saugeen Shores. I'm Claire McCormack for all of your latest local stories on demand. 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
1: The sign said, long-haired freaky people need not apply.
0: Yeah, that's not how we roll. We're Bruce County. We're all hearts. Everyone is welcome. It's the Sign Says Bruce Contest.
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0: Bruce County weather.
6: A mix of sun and cloud. High today, 17. Clear, low down to 9 tonight. Sunshine tomorrow, high 21. Sunshine on Friday, and a high of 19.
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0: The Bruce comes alive at 5 every weekday afternoon after the 5 o'clock news. We're spinning tracks from a live rock album. 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
7: Bruce County weather.
8: A mix of sun and cloud, high today 17, clear tonight, low down to 9. Sunshine Thursday, high 21. Sunshine Friday, high 19.
0: 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We're doing learning. You are the Bruce.

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2: Hey, this is Gracie Jett. Forest Fire is a rock power ballad I wrote in the aftermath of a major concussion. It's not just a song. It's a raw, unfiltered reflection of my past. I hope you like this song as much as I do. Forest Fire will be released on all streaming platforms October 19th, but you can hear it right now on The Bruce.

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0: You are the Bruce.

So apparently everyone is really into pickles. The Wall Street Journal says pickle-flavored snacks grew 30% in sales over the past year. Now, I believe that. I've seen a lot of different pickle things, and I like pickles. I make really good pickles, and it is the time of year for making pickles. So, I mean, yeah, I agree with this. What about you?

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8: A mix of sun and cloud, high today 17, clear, low down to 9 tonight, sunshine tomorrow, high 21, sunshine on Friday, and a high of 19.
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0: Bruce County weather.
8: A mix of sun and cloud, high today 17, clear tonight, low down to 9. Sunshine Thursday, high 21. Sunshine Friday, high 19.
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7: All right.

A lot of rock stars don't use their real names. They have a stage name, right? And we had a whole list this morning on the Big Brews Morning Show, and I'm going to say my favorite is Joni Mitchell. Her real name is Roberta Joan Anderson. I didn't know that, and I'm a huge Joni Mitchell fan. Did you know that?

Now, Wendy's is releasing an emo album. How awesome is that? I like the name of these tracks. So she said she didn't want fries. She lied. Salt in the wound. I miss the sunroom. The best combo meal on the worst night of my life. I think we can all relate to that. It's not a phase. It's a 10-piece. And my Frosty's funeral. Now, I don't know about you, but I used to love dipping my French fries inside my Wendy's Frosty. Frosties were delicious, weren't they? Well, emo album. What a great thing. I absolutely love this.

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0: 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We're all hearts. Everyone is welcome. 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
11: A mix of sun and cloud, high today 17, clear, low down to 9 tonight, sunshine tomorrow, high 21, sunshine on Friday, and a high of 19.
0: Another stretch of the best music ever recorded. 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

0: 91.9 North, 97.9 South. The Bruce. It's a contest line, a conversation starter, a sophisticated futuristic mechanism to tell a DJ they messed up. 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Text the keyword SPARKLE, and you might win something shiny at the end of the month. So that's a bonus, right? A celebration, a recommendation, a helpful hint. 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Diamonds are their specialty. Oh, and the text line number? 519-389-9790. 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
6: 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Of course, the plowing is going again earlier in the day, so if you want to see that, make sure to come either earlier in the day or tomorrow morning. It's on from 8:30 in the morning until 5 every night, so you have plenty of time to swing by. Admission at the gate is $25 for adults and $5 for kids, and there's lots of parking all around. Don't worry, they do have shuttles running 24/7. It's a little bit windy and chilly out today, as you might be able to tell, so make sure to bundle up if you're stopping by. There is so much to see and do at this year's International Plowing Match, so stay tuned for more updates.
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7: A mix of sun and cloud, high today 17, clear tonight, low down to 9. Sunshine Thursday, high 21. Sunshine Friday, high 19.
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I hope you've enjoyed your morning so far and you're getting yourself ready for the School of Rock that's coming up here at noon. I hear there's going to be a really cool substitute teacher today. I don't know. She sounds pretty awesome to me.

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0: 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Covering all of Bruce County from the tip of the Bruce to Walkerton and all places in between. 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

first one, what's a boogie, the life we love to live? And the second one, that's easy. That's all the many more things we have to give. And remember, the third one is the rhythm, and it's still strange yet. And that's just a preview of the things you're gonna get. Yeah.

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2: Good afternoon. It's 12 o'clock. I'm Matt Hermes. A homeless encampment in a Port Elgin park has been closed and fenced off, with the town saying those who stayed there this past summer either accepted support or moved on before the closure. Police Parkette in Port Elgin was closed off this past Friday as the last occupant of a homeless encampment vacated the site on the town's main street. According to the town, more than a dozen individuals were supported by finding safer and more stable housing. The town closed the Parkette for maintenance and repair work. There's no word on when it will reopen, but the town says funding for improvements will be included in the 2027 budget. There's been increased demand on the homelessness response system in Bruce County. County staff told counselors recently more than $700,000 was spent on shelter nights last year due to higher rents and motel costs. Lynn Hatton is Bruce County's Director of Corporate Services.
3: We are working as a senior leadership team to manage those costs within the existing approved budget for the county, using surpluses in other places to offset those costs to make sure that we can continue to deliver this important service.
2: And in national news, Prime Minister Mark Carney says his government has a clear mandate to grow the economy and keep people working. And he's pressing ahead with speeding up the approval process for major projects and changing the labor code. The Carney government has introduced Bill C-39, which sets a one-year timeline for federal reviews. It also gives the labor minister power to end a work stoppage if it's deemed to be in the national interest. Unifor is already sounding the alarm about the new legislation, saying it infringes on a worker's right to strike. In sports, the Blue Jays have a doubleheader against Baltimore Orioles today after a rainout yesterday. Max Scherzer will take the mound in the first game. The Jays can be officially eliminated from postseason contention today with a loss in either of their games or wins by both Cleveland Guardians and Chicago White Sox. NHL preseason action tonight. Toronto Maple Leafs play split squad games against Ottawa Senators. In the OHL, the Owen Sound Attack are off until Friday when they head on the road to London. Toronto Tempo wrap up their inaugural WNBA season tomorrow against Connecticut, and the Toronto Raptors and Kawhi Leonard have agreed to a two-year contract extension. You can always find more sports and submit your scores on the RE/MAX Grey Bruce Realty Sports page. 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Your weather's coming up next.
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2: A mix of sun and cloud today with a high of 19, then clear sky tonight and a low of 9. Tomorrow, sunny and a high of 21. And for Friday, more sunshine and a high of 19. Right now, it's 16 in Saugeen Shores. I'm Matt Hermes for all of your latest local stories on demand. 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

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I am Shani Love, filling in for the lovely Rockin' Robin, who's working hard at the battle this week. Now, today's subject is rock hobbies. Time between shows, time between albums. Even rockers can't think about music all the time. So what do they do? Well, here's some of their hobbies. Steve Vai is a busy guy. He played with some of the biggest names in rock and also has a solo career, but he always has time for his hives. His hobby as an enthusiastic beekeeper started as a result of a swarm in his neighbor's yard. He began to study the bees and ended up with five of his own hives. He bottles honey for his friends and gives the gift of honey in his own jars, which is really cool. Meanwhile, Metallica frontman James Hetfield has famously indulged in various pursuits to occupy his downtime. Now, whether it's collecting some massive custom cars or building tables, he recently combined the two by releasing a coffee table book about his four-wheeled treasured Reclaimed Rust, the four-wheeled creations of James Hetfield. But most surprisingly of all is that he's something of a beekeeper himself. In his experience, if you're wearing black, they'll all attack you. They think you're a bear. And if you've just eaten bananas, there's a smell or something in it that's similar to their attack pheromone that they set off. So there's a few things that I've learned over the years. I mean, don't eat a banana near a beehive. My goodness.

The relationship between chess and music is fairly well documented. Both are connected through mathematics. Now, I don't know if it's crossed their minds, but Flea of the Red Hot Chili Peppers and David Bowie are/were accomplished chess players. Now, a different kind of board game, Rage Against the Machine guitarist Tom Morello plays in an elite Hollywood Dungeons and Dragons game that includes Joe Manganiello, Vince Vaughn, Paul the Big Show White, and Game of Thrones co-creator D.B. Weiss. He says it's similar to what a high-stakes poker game might be. It's a game where friends gather, but it's taken deadly seriously and is a lot of fun. He says they're on an adventure that he thinks a lot about during the week. I mean, I would too. Here's some Guerrilla Radio. Rage Against the Machine.

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7: Today, a mix of sun and cloud, a high of 17. Tonight, clear, wind east with 20 kilometers an hour and a low of 9. Thursday is sunny with a high of 21, and Friday is sunny with a high of 19.
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I'm your substitute teacher, Shani Love, filling in for Rock and Robin, who's working hard at the battle this week. Today's subject is rock hobbies. Now, Bill Wyman left the Rolling Stones in 1993. He returned to play bass on one track on their new album, Hackney Diamonds. Now, he has been a serious detecting enthusiast since he bought his first metal detector in the 1990s. Not only has he discovered the site of an ancient Roman household that has gone on display in the British Museum, he's written a book about his hobby called Treasure Islands and has also launched his own line of metal detectors. Now, Eric Clapton has said that dying with a fly rod in his hand would not be a bad way to go. He also attributes his enjoyment of the pastime for helping him get over his alcohol addiction after he broke his favorite fly rod while under the influence. Clapton also has a fly rod named after him, the Slow Hand Special.

Now, Keely Deal of the Breeders took up knitting as a part of her efforts to beat her drug addiction. Her handbag designs became so popular that she began to market them. Why wouldn't she? She even published a book titled Bags That Rock, Knitting on the Road with Keely Deal, which features 20 projects along with instructions for the basics of knitting. Now, if you ever wondered what possibly inspired the sweater song, it may have come from Weezer's River Kumo's passion for knitting. He's often tweeted about knitting while relaxing at home or getting ready for bed. And speaking of making things, to fill a 12-year gap between albums, Alex James of Blur turned to cheese making. Cheese. His varieties known are Fairly Wallop, Little Wallop, Goddess, and Blue Monday. And they have a reputation for being very, very good. I like cheese. Do you? Oh, yeah.

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5: 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There's also plenty of educational tents, including the Hydro One Education Center. Unfortunately, yesterday I didn't get a chance to walk through the Mini Bruce Park, so I'm hoping to do that today. Inside the gate, they've got a Mini Bruce County setup finished with a lighthouse, tents for towns, and a mini welcome sign. There's entertainment running all day long with artists like Dave and the Retros. The actual plowing starts earlier in the day, so if you want to see that, I suggest coming earlier tomorrow morning or throughout the week. At the gate, it's only $25 for adults and $5 for kids. Don't be alarmed if you have to park a little ways away. They do have shuttles running 24/7 for you. We'll be here all day at the International Plowing Match, so if you see me, stop by and say hi.
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6: Today, a mix of sun and cloud, high of 17. Tonight, clear, wind to the east, 20 kilometers an hour with a low of 9. Thursday is sunny with a high of 21. And Friday is sunny with a high of 19.
0: 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The Bruce.

Welcome back to the School of Rock. I'm your substitute teacher, Shani Love, who's filling in for the lovely Rockin' Robin today, who's working hard at the battle. Now it's time for our pop quiz, so I hope you're paying attention. Alex James of Blur makes his own variety of what food? I repeat, Alex James of Blur makes his own variety of what food? Now, the prize will be a gift certificate from Norm's Fast Lube. We're going to have a draw on Friday for that, and you could thank Middleton Finner Financial Services. So what is it? Alex James of Blur makes his own variety of what food?

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4: 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One, two.

0: All right, class, did you get the answer for our pop quiz? Alex James of Blur makes his own variety of what food? Well, it's cheese. Cheese. He makes his own varieties, and they're known as Fairly Wallop, Little Wallop, Goddess, and Blue Monday. So if you got that correct, your name's in for the draw on Friday. The prize is a gift certificate for Norm's Fast Lube, thanks to Middleton Finner Financial Services. I've had a great, great hour with you here at lunch, enjoying some of the great, great, interesting facts about rock. Today's rock hobbies was an awesome subject. And yeah, hope you have a good rest of your day. Class dismissed.
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8: I found me a reason. So check me tomorrow. We'll see if I'm leaking. Push and push and push till it.

Good afternoon, everyone. It's me again. Margaret. You remember that? Are you naked? Yeah. That's referencing myself. We are going to have a fun hour coming up here. Let's get into the first song. Hold On Loosely, 38 Special. Oh, yeah.

Howard Elgin, home of Pumpkin Fest. How heavy was last year's bushel gourd winner? Go to pumpkinfest.org for the answer. You are the Bruce.

who's excited about this? This is exciting. There's a new documentary about Norm MacDonald coming to Netflix. So Norm, The Tale of Norm MacDonald, is directed by Judd Apatow, and it hits Netflix on October 16th. I'm excited about that. Judd Apatow doing this is going to be, it's going to be funny. Who doesn't love Norm MacDonald? Longy does a great impression. You got to listen on the morning show. He at least does it once every day, and it's a really, really good impression.

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11: Today, a mix of sun and cloud, a high of 17. Tonight, clear, wind east with 20 kilometers an hour and a low of 9. Thursday is sunny with a high of 21, and Friday is sunny with a high of 19.
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10: Today, a mix of sun and cloud, high of 17. Tonight, clear, wind to the east, 20 kilometers an hour with a low of 9. Thursday is sunny with a high of 21. And Friday is sunny with a high of 19.
0: Lucknow, home of music in the fields and other things that are fun to do in fields. You are the Bruce.

All right, everyone, that's enough of Shani Love for today. I think you've all had your fill, but I will be back again tomorrow, so make sure you tune in. Let's end this off with a great I Mother Earth song. Used to Be All Right. One of my faves. Great intro.

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8: Ian Klubbelang out of the Kincardine area. 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

0: on The Bruce.
1: What is up? It is Wednesday. Not a bad day out there again. Second day of fall. Anybody who was listening yesterday and wondering how my bolognese pierogies turned out, amazing. Basically pierogies with meaty pasta sauce on top. Genius idea. Low budget meal. Maybe I'll start a little feature where I do like cooking with Remy or something like that. This economy, good food that's heavy and makes you feel good and doesn't cost too much might be a good thing. We got some other stuff to talk about on the show today, though. Some masterpieces in movies and music. And warning, I'm a little pretentious when it comes to this topic. Guar was in a reel that I was watching this morning. And it made my blood boil. I'll tell you why in a little bit, as well as StubHub being fined $20,000 for scalping, because we're not allowed to do that anymore in Ontario after the law passed 6 months ago or whatever it is. No more super hiked up ticket prices allowed to be sold anywhere, including directly through Ticketmaster. Right now it's The Strokes. The Adults Are Talking. Right here on The Bruce.

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6: Today, a mix of sun and cloud, a high of 17. Tonight, clear, wind east with 20 kilometers an hour and a low of 9. Thursday is sunny with a high of 21, and Friday is sunny with a high of 19.
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We got golden deals all September long at McDonald's in Port Elgin, including McValue meals for only $5. But September is starting to run out of days. Right now, Arkells, you can get it. And we are the Bruce. Tell me.

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0: The Bruce comes alive at 5 every weekday afternoon after the 5 o'clock news. We're spinning tracks from a live rock album. 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
10: Today, a mix of sun and cloud, high of 17. Tonight, clear, wind to the east 20 kilometers an hour with a low of 9. Thursday is sunny with a high of 21, and Friday is sunny with a high of 19.
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Trick Ain't Got a Shame. The tune that started out as a Fats Domino classic from 1955 got turned into a full-on power pop rave-up when it was recorded in Japan back in 1978, becoming part of the At Bukkaden Live album, and finally broke this band here in America. They actually learned the song from John Lennon's 1975 rock and roll album, and Fats Domino reportedly called his favorite cover of the song the Cheap Trick version that we just listened to right there. It hit number 35 in the U.S. and number 13 here in Canada. One of our Bruce County deep cuts, the kind of tracks you can't find anywhere else, but we proudly play 3 times a day, 7 days a week, and they are brought to you by Hatton Home Hardware, Building Center Chesley, and Hatton Home Hardware in Terra. Right now, JJ Wild, the Tans, and we're the Bruce.

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Lion's Head, home of the crouching lion on Niagara Escarpment. I think we all know it's a real lion made of rock and trees. You are the Bruce.

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2: Sitting on the couch this morning right after I woke up, having my first morning coffee of the day, scrolling on my phone, I came across a reel that actually kind of upset me a little bit. It was from a wannabe music influencer, and whatever, that's cool. But her whole take on the premise was obnoxious to me. She was talking about this skit that Gwar did way back in 1991 for an MTV skit show, where Gwar was telling people to sacrifice their daughters for a chance at winning, blah, blah, blah. And that's fine. It's cool to look back at those old stories and the silliness of the past in the 90s and a band like Gwar. But her entire take was, a lot of people don't know that this was just a joke. Everybody took it so seriously. That's not true in any way, shape, or form. We're talking about 1991 here. In 1991, social media had not even been thought of, at least as far as like the regular population was aware. The internet was brand new, wasn't even in every single home. When we saw something on a skit show, we knew it was a skit because we weren't, you know, dumb. And the fact that she was presenting this as it was a 2026 video is what was frustrating me. In 2026, I could see people taking that video a little bit more seriously because, you know, influencers and people that want clicks and even news sources will grab tidbits of things like that and turn them into something that they're absolutely not, which was definitely not the case back in 1991. You never believed that something that happened on Saturday Night Live was true, nor did you believe anything from the MTV skit shows either. It's Cake the Distance on the Bruce.
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7: Today, a mix of sun and cloud, a high of 17. Tonight, clear, wind east with 20 kilometers an hour and a low of 9. Thursday is sunny with a high of 21, and Friday is sunny with a high of 19.
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1: 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All part of the golden deals happening throughout September. Grab them while you can. Right now, Beaches, Blame Brett on the Brews.

0: 91.9 North, 97.9 South. The Bruce. The Bruce is on the loose. Every nook and cranny in Bruce County. We're here, we're there, we're everywhere. 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
8: Today, a mix of sun and cloud, high of 17. Tonight, clear, wind to the east 20 kilometers an hour with a low of 9. Thursday is sunny with a high of 21. And Friday is sunny with a high of 19.
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2: I was talking about a wannabe music influencer I saw on social media this morning talking about a Squar skit from 1991 and then trying to present it that the world thought it was actually happening. That's not what happened pre-internet times. Got a text on the Elgin Jeweler line saying, that may not have happened, Remy, but Guar definitely had a bad reputation. I remember it quite vividly. I can't disagree with that. They definitely had a very bad reputation. In fact, it's the only CD I can remember my mom throwing out was one of my Guar CDs because she opened it up and read into the lyrics, and even just some of the names on the songs on that album were obnoxious, and the lyrics were even worse. But what a lot of parents didn't understand back then, it was a satire that, you know, went a little bit over their heads. Although I do think it went over a lot of the heads of the listeners as well, in fairness. But that's not the conversation. There were rumors back in the day, just not the same kind of internet twist rumors that we have now. We had Marilyn Manson removing his ribs so that he could bend and twist in all the right directions. This somehow circulated around the entire world.

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1: Good afternoon. It's 4 o'clock. I'm Matt Hermes. A draft unified regional transit study for Bruce, Gray, Wellington, and Dufferin counties will be presented to Gray County Council tomorrow. Claire McCormack has the story.
2: The study recommends creating a joint municipal services board to run the transit network. The counties have about $9.5 million from the province to get a system up and running. The study recommends a base transit service plan with options for future enhancements. The base would connect to Guelph, Orangeville, Collingwood, and Owen Sound. It would see fixed routes along primary highways paired with on-demand or rideshare services connecting to fixed route stops. Gray County's Committee of the Whole will hear about the study this week. Recommendations will be brought to the new term of council later for consideration. Claire McCormack, Gray County.
1: A moose that's been a social media sensation wandering around Thornbury and Collingwood has been relocated. It's uncommon for moose to be found so far south. The OPP say it was wandering waterfront trails and neighboring streets. The Ministry of Natural Resources and Forestry tranquilized the moose while it was in the water, so it could be relocated to a more suitable habitat farther north. There's been increased demand on the homelessness response system in Bruce County. County staff recently told counselors more than $700,000 was spent on shelter nights last year due to higher rents and motel costs. Lynn Hatton is Bruce County's Director of Corporate Services.
3: We are working as a senior leadership team to manage those costs within the existing approved budget for the county, using surpluses in other places to offset those costs to make sure that we can continue to deliver this important service.
1: And in national news, Prime Minister Mark Carney says his government has a clear mandate to grow the economy and keep people working. And he's pressing ahead with speeding up the approval process for major projects and changing the labor code. The Carney government has introduced Bill C-39, which sets a one-year timeline for federal reviews. It also gives the Labor Minister power to end a work stoppage if it's deemed to be in the national interest. Unifor is already sounding the alarm about the new legislation, saying it infringes on a worker's right to strike. In sports, the Blue Jays are trailing Baltimore Orioles 4-2 at last check in the first leg of a doubleheader at Camden Yards. The Jays can be officially eliminated from postseason contention today with a loss in either of their games or wins by both Cleveland Guardians and Chicago White Sox. NHL preseason action tonight. Toronto Maple Leafs play split squad games against Ottawa Senators. Some OHL news. Lucien Burnett and Elliot Arnett are back with the Owen Sound Attack after attending NHL camps. The Attack play their next game Friday in London. And Toronto Temple will wrap up their inaugural WNBA season tomorrow against Connecticut. Your weather's coming up next.
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0: Bruce County weather.
1: Clear sky tonight with an overnight low of 9, then sunny tomorrow and a high of 20, and more sunshine on Friday and Saturday with highs of 19 and 21. Right now it's 20 in Saugeen Shores. I'm Matt Hermes. 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

0: It's Remy on the Bruce.
1: Poison, my favorite of the 80s hair metal bands, putting a much bluesier twist on it than the rest of them. It's Talk Dirty to Me. 91.9 North, 97.9 South. 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

0: on the Bruce.
1: Kind of a strange occurrence happened. Two people, two separate days, two separate conversations, both bringing up The Princess Bride, a movie from 1987 in conversation. And like, admittedly, this is honestly one of the best movies ever made. And that's kind of where I took the conversation both times it was brought up to me. And then I thought, huh, that happened twice. Princess Bride is like the only movie in its category that I would call a masterpiece. It's kind of a kid's movie. It's quite playful, but it is absolutely perfect. It touches on so many different genres, romance and action, adventure, fantasy, and it's all of them while being none of them at the same time. The casting, the dialogue, the script, the story, everything about that movie is on point, and I would say it's as good as movies like Taxi Driver and The Godfather. It is the only one that's a somewhat kids movie, and I say somewhat kids because it's just as good for adults, that reaches that height, because I think it is just perfect. A good movie that I enjoy is a lot different than what I would call a masterpiece. I'm a little pretentious using that word masterpiece, but I'm curious if you got any masterpiece movies you think are just phenomenal, objectively, forever. Shoot me a text on the other.

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1: Bruce County weather.
7: Today, a mix of sun and cloud, a high of 17. Tonight, clear, wind east with 20 kilometers an hour and a low of 9. Thursday is sunny with a high of 21, and Friday is sunny with a high of 19.
1: Chesley, home of Big Bruce. 15 tall, 20 in length, he's a beef icon. Bring the kids. You are the Bruce.

0: It's Remy on the Bruce.
1: The warning back there with Kerosene. We got Smashing Pumpkins coming up right now. Trooper. We're here for a good time. 91.9 North, 97.9 South. 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

0: It's Remy on the Bruise.
1: Talking about movies that are objectively an absolute masterpiece. I grouped Princess Bride in with like movies on the caliber of Taxi Driver and Godfather, which I know is bold, but I'll stand behind that statement because that movie is absolutely fantastic, objectively, in every single way. I had a few people agreeing with me over the text line, people offering up other movies that are masterpieces, and I actually agree with the majority. 2001, A Space Odyssey from Stanley Kubrick. Absolutely fantastic. Schindler's List also got texted in, and that one's a masterpiece, but also near and dear to my heart. It was one of my best friend in the entire world's favorite movie, and I actually lost him about 6 months ago to a heart attack. So, yeah, that one hits close to home. Then I also have people saying Step Brothers and Ted, which are fun and mega rewatchable. I've watched those movies a thousand times, but objectively a masterpiece? Probably not. Lowest of the low, Salesmen, Cheats, and Liars, right here on the Bruise.

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7: Today, a mix of sun and cloud, high of 17. Tonight, clear, wind to the east, 20 kilometers an hour with a low of 9. Thursday is sunny with a high of 21, and Friday is sunny with a high of 19.
8: My name's Louise. I'm from Hanover, and I am the Bruce.

movie masterpieces, we should probably shift the conversation to music as well, because there are some albums out there that are absolute beautiful masterpieces. I would say that my favorite album of all time, I gave this some thought before I spoke about it, would be Quadrophenia from The Who. I would call that album like an unsung masterpiece. Everybody leans to Tommy, but Quadrophenia was remarkable. A concept album about a young boy that has schizophrenia and four split personalities, a madman, a hypocrite, a tough guy, and a romantic, reflecting the four different personalities in the band: Keith Moon, Roger Daltrey, Pete Townsend, and John Entwistle. Absolutely beautiful. As far as albums that have come out in my lifetime, because that one predates me a little bit, I can only think of two albums that I would call a legitimate masterpiece. That's the Pixies' Surfer Rosa, which might seem like a bit of a curveball, and OK Computer from Radiohead. Aside from that, my mind is blank, but I'm sure I'm wrong about that. There's got to be another masterpiece in the span of the past 45 years or so. If you got an idea, want to shout out an album, shoot me a text, 519-389-9790 on the Elgin Jewel line. Right now, it's 3 Days Grace, Never Too Late, and We Are the Bruce.

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1: Good afternoon. It's 5 o'clock. I'm Matt Hermes. A draft unified regional transit study for Bruce, Gray, Wellington, and Dufferin counties will be presented to Gray County Council tomorrow. Claire McCormack has the story.
2: The study recommends creating a joint municipal services board to run the transit network. The counties have about $9.5 million from the province to get a system up and running. The study recommends a base transit service plan with options for future enhancements. The base would connect to Guelph, Orangeville, Collingwood, and Owen Sound. It would see fixed routes along primary highways paired with on-demand or rideshare services connecting to fixed route stops. Gray County's Committee of the Whole will hear about the study this week. Recommendations will be brought to the new term of council later for consideration. Claire McCormack, Gray County.
1: A moose that's been a social media sensation wandering around Thornbury and Collingwood has been relocated. It's uncommon for moose to be found so far south. The OPP say it was wandering waterfront trails and neighboring streets. The Ministry of Natural Resources and Forestry tranquilized the moose while it was in the water, so it could be relocated to a more suitable habitat farther north. There's been increased demand on the homelessness response system in Bruce County. County staff recently told counselors more than $700,000 was spent on shelter nights last year due to higher rents and motel costs. Lynn Hatton is Bruce County's Director of Corporate Services.
3: We are working as a senior leadership team to manage those costs within the existing approved budget for the county, using surpluses in other places to offset those costs to make sure that we can continue to deliver this important service.
1: And in national news, Prime Minister Mark Carney says his government has a clear mandate to grow the economy and keep people working. And he's pressing ahead with speeding up the approval process for major projects and changing the labor code. The Carney government has introduced Bill C-39, which sets a one-year timeline for federal reviews. It also gives the labor minister power to end a work stoppage if it's deemed to be in the national interest. Unifor is already sounding the alarm about the new legislation, saying it infringes on a worker's right to strike. In sports, the Blue Jays are officially eliminated from postseason contention after a 4-2 loss to Baltimore Orioles in the first leg of a doubleheader at Camden Yards today. Second game begins at 6:35. NHL preseason action tonight. Toronto Maple Leafs play split squad games against Ottawa Senators. Some OHL news. Lucien Burnett and Elliot Arnett are back with the Owen Sound Attack after attending NHL camps. The Attack play their next game Friday in London. And Toronto Temple will wrap up their inaugural WNBA season tomorrow against Connecticut. Your weather's coming up next.
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1: Clear sky tonight with an overnight low of 9, then sunny tomorrow and a high of 20, and more sunshine on Friday and Saturday with highs of 19 and 21. Right now it's 20 in Saugeen Shores. I'm Matt Hermes. 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

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Right now, some AC/DC energy for your afternoon. It's Hell's Bells. 91.9 North, 97.9 South. 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
1: We were talking about movies that are objective masterpieces, moved on to records, albums that we think are an objective masterpiece. I gave the examples of Quadrophenia, Surfer Rosa, and OK Computer. Got a few text messages in, a couple of them breaking the rule because I was saying in the past 45 years or so, but very hard to argue with Pink Floyd, Dark Side the Moon from 1973. And what was the other one that came in? Oh, yeah, David Bowie, Rise and Fall of Ziggy Stardust, Spiders from Mars, 1972. I absolutely adore that David Bowie album. A very, very, very close first favorite for me, but Quadrophenia just barely eked by today. Tomorrow, my mind could change on the two because they're both just so good in my brain. A couple people played along with the rules. I got Nirvana Nevermind from 1991. Now, I have a hard time calling it a masterpiece because it's not really all that technically complicated. And Kurt Cobain himself didn't really super duper love that album at all. But its cultural impact is almost impossible to ignore. It completely changed the trajectory of popular rock music when it came out. And for that, it deserves a lot of credit. If I were to personally give Nirvana a masterpiece in their collection, I would say In Utero. Because I feel like In Utero was the band's vision with the ability to produce it on the level it needed to be produced. Like that's just my personal pick, but I, again, can't really argue with the cultural impact, and never mind. It's Evanescence, Bring Me to Life, right here on The Brews.

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9: Today, a mix of sun and cloud, a high of 17. Tonight, clear, wind east with 20 kilometers an hour and a low of 9. Thursday is sunny with a high of 21, and Friday is sunny with a high of 19.
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0: 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Remy. On the Bruce.
1: Shy Down back there. Foo Fighters on the way right now. The Hip. 38 years old. 91.9 North, 97.9 South. 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
1: Bad news for internet scalpers. StubHub just got slapped with a $20,000 fine for selling tickets over retail price. Ontario passed a law not too long ago, about 6 months ago or so, making it illegal to scalp tickets online. Thank goodness, because tickets are already expensive enough. $200 all of a sudden becoming $600 when the bots bought them all up and then resold them was beyond obnoxious. I'm happy that Ontario put a stop to that, and StubHub is not the first one fined. SeatGeek got a $25,000 fine not too long ago. Granted, StubHub is fighting this. They're saying that they have no way of knowing what the initial price was on the ticket, and digital receipts can be manipulated and blah, blah, blah. I don't buy it. It's 2026. There's a lot of program out there, and I feel like for less than $20,000, they could get an algorithm built that could instantly find out the original retail price of those tickets before they ever are allowed to be posted. So hopefully that $20,000 fine sticks and they invest something into making sure it don't happen again. 5440 Unbend.

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1: The sign said, long-haired, freaky people need not apply.
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0: We're Bruce County. We're all hearts. Everyone is welcome. It's the Sign Says Bruce Contest.
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0: 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That is Bruce County. 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
9: Today, a mix of sun and cloud, high of 17. Tonight, clear, wind to the east, 20 kilometers an hour with a low of 9. Thursday is sunny with a high of 21. And Friday is sunny with a high of 19.
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0: on the Bruce.
1: That is it for me today. I am all done wrapping everything up and headed out the door. Yesterday around this time when I said I was leaving, I said I was going home to my girlfriend cooking a wonky meal. She wanted to make pierogi bolognese, which is basically pierogies that were pan-fried to light crispiness with a meat pasta sauce on top of it. Pro tip. Incredible. I think we got the box of pierogies for $3. We make our own sauce from scratch at home. I helped her spice it up a little bit once I got there because I am the pasta cooker in the family. Just get a jar of strained tomatoes. I think they're like $3 or so, and the ground beef is the most expensive part. Spice that up yourself, dude. An absolutely delicious meal for like $10 or $15. I'm thinking of starting a cooking on a budget with Remy segment, although I know my attention deficit disorder will never allow me to stick to a segment that continues on forever. I'm going to leave you at the tea party in summertime. 91.9 North, 97.9 South. We're the Bruce, and you and I will talk again.

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1: Good evening. It's 6 o'clock. I'm Matt Hermes. A draft unified regional transit study for Bruce, Gray, Wellington, and Dufferin counties will be presented to Gray County Council tomorrow. Claire McCormack has the story.
2: The study recommends creating a joint municipal services board to run the transit network. The counties have about $9.5 million from the province to get a system up and running. The study recommends a base transit service plan with options for future enhancements. The base would connect to Guelph, Orangeville, Collingwood, and Owen Sound. It would see fixed routes along primary highways paired with on-demand or rideshare services connecting to fixed route stops. Gray County's Committee of the Whole will hear about the study this week. Recommendations will be brought to the new term of council later for consideration. Claire McCormack, Gray County.
1: A moose that's been a social media sensation wandering around Thornbury and Collingwood has been relocated. It's uncommon for moose to be found so far south. The OPP say it was wandering waterfront trails and neighboring streets. The Ministry of Natural Resources and Forestry tranquilized the moose while it was in the water, so it could be relocated to a more suitable habitat farther north. There's been increased demand on the homelessness response system in Bruce County. County staff recently told counselors more than $700,000 was spent on shelter nights last year due to higher rents and motel costs. Lynn Hatton is Bruce County's Director of Corporate Services.
3: We are working as a senior leadership team to manage those costs within the existing approved budget for the county, using surpluses in other places to offset those costs to make sure that we can continue to deliver this important service.
1: And in national news, Prime Minister Mark Carney says his government has a clear mandate to grow the economy and keep people working. And he's pressing ahead with speeding up the approval process for major projects and changing the labor code. The Carney government has introduced Bill C-39, which sets a one-year timeline for federal reviews. It also gives the labor minister power to end a work stoppage if it's deemed to be in the national interest. Unifor is already sounding the alarm about the new legislation, saying it infringes on a worker's right to strike. In sports, the Blue Jays are officially eliminated from postseason contention after a 4-2 loss to Baltimore Orioles in the first leg of a doubleheader at Camden Yards today. Second game begins at 6:35. NHL preseason action tonight. Toronto Maple Leafs play split squad games against Ottawa Senators. Some OHL news. Lucien Burnett and Elliot Arnett are back with the Owen Sound Attack after attending NHL camps. The Attack play their next game Friday in London. And Toronto Temple will wrap up their inaugural WNBA season tomorrow against Connecticut. Your weather's coming up next.
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1: Clear sky tonight with an overnight low of 9, then sunny tomorrow and a high of 20, and more sunshine on Friday and Saturday with highs of 19 and 21. Right now it's 20 in Saugeen Shores. I'm Matt Hermes. 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
7: Clear sky tonight with an overnight low of 9, then sunny tomorrow and a high of 20, and more sunshine on Friday and Saturday with highs of 19 and 21.
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9: Bruce County weather.
10: Clear sky tonight with an overnight low of 9, then sunny tomorrow and a high of 20, and more sunshine on Friday and Saturday with highs of 19 and 21.
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2: Well, that was a fun summer, but we are heading back inside.
1: Dude.
2: I know. I hate to be the bearer of bad news.
1: You say it out loud, it makes it real, though.
2: And it is a good time to start looking inside the house and seeing what you need. We got some cabinet beds. Great pieces to, add a spare bed to a room.
1: Yeah.
2: And the thing with cabinet beds is they're heavy.
1: Yeah.
2: And they require some assembly.
1: Yes.
2: So it's nice to get them from Conway.
1: And if you're moving, they require some disassembly.
2: There you go. They do indeed.
1: But you guys put ours together.
2: Absolutely. And, we include all that in the price. So if you're looking online, make sure you understand delivery and setup and taxes are all in the prices that you see.
1: Love that.
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1: Right. And you've got the big burly guys that'll carry it all in, set it all up.
2: We'll even take some old stuff away if you need us to.
1: I love that. All the things we're used to at Conway Furniture, Highway 86, just east of Listowel.
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5: Clear sky tonight with an overnight low of 9, then sunny tomorrow and a high of 20, and more sunshine on Friday and Saturday with highs of 19 and 21.
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0: 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The Bruce. Bruce County, 4,090 kilometers square. Lake Huron to the west, Georgian Bay to the east. Yeah, Bruce County is deep. So let's spin some deep cuts. Celebrate that largesse. We all know the singles. Yeah, they're there. But Bruce County deep cuts goes deeper. Long lost album tracks, hidden gems, some of your favorite songs that nobody else is playing. What is wrong with them? We're not fooling around here. We're spinning three of these beauties every day. 7 days a week. Bruce County Deep Cuts, in association with Hatton Home Hardware Building Center in Chesley and Hatton Home Hardware in Terra. 91.9 North, 97.9 South. 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
5: Clear sky tonight with an overnight low of 9, then sunny tomorrow and a high of 20, and more sunshine on Friday and Saturday with highs of 19 and 21.
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